0: walk their path through life, aren't they?
1: And that's it. You know, you're constantly searching for something to fill that God-sized hole. That's something we say in recovery. That's you know, we're trying to fill that God-sized hole with everything under the sun.
2: Yeah.
1: And it don't work that way.
0: Yeah.
2: Yeah, you absolutely, you know, and like you said, it's not everybody that come from a broken home or dysfunctional family, because, you know, it can happen from a number of things, just like you said, and it is just trying to fill a void. Mm-hmm. It's trying to find, you know, we were created to serve God, and until we come to that realization that that's who we are, we are trying to feel something that we don't understand.
0: Yeah.
2: And, you know, and of course, you know, we just have those things that are around us, that surround us, you know, maybe different groups of people. We get in the wrong crowds in a school. You know, we see this. Now, I'm telling you, it's, you know, it's not really got no age limit. Mm-hmm. As far as, you know, getting into trouble.
0: Right.
2: I mean, I was a 9-year-old runaway, a 9-year-old.
0: You were a 9-year-old runaway.
2: Yes.
0: Tell us about that.
2: I was a 9-year-old runaway. I absolutely was under bridges.
0: What caused you to run away?
2: It was just life. I can think back, and I can think, you know, I was always alone anyways. You know, I was left with a weight of being a grown-up, you know, mm-hmm. Taking care of two brothers.
0: Yeah.
2: You know, and...
0: At that early age,
2: yeah. Yes. You know, many nights we would be by ourselves till 12, 1 o'clock in the night. You know, mm-hmm. we were just kids. I'd get them up. We'd get ready for school. I mean, it was a lot of pressure to be put on a 9-year-old kid.
0: Yeah.
2: I even walked my brothers into the schoolhouses on the first day of school, first grade.
0: Wow.
2: And did their stuff that somebody should have been doing. Right. You know, my mom and dad, my dad was an alcoholic. He was always out doing his thing. My mom was gone a lot, and I never did understand, you know, what she was doing at that time.
0: Yeah.
2: But, you know, I knew that we were, you know, kids that were just left. But I was 9 years old when I began to run away from home. And they would find me, and they would bring me back. They would load me up and bring me to Kentucky and leave me down here with my grandma. And my grandma couldn't handle me because I was gone then. You know,
0: right.
2: I'd be in the first... thing of trouble I could find.
0: Yeah.
2: I was in it. And, you know, by not 10 years old, it got, you know, I overdosed. I took enough that, and I want to tell this, you know, I took enough pills, and this was so vivid and so plain. I remember laying in that little bedroom in that house, and I was by myself. My brothers had went somewhere.
0: So where were you?
2: I was at my home.
0: In
2: Ohio.
0: In Ohio.
2: We lived in Ohio. And I remember doing it. I remember thinking... not even understanding, really.
0: Yeah.
2: But, you know, not having somebody there, and I think that's why the passion is so thick in my heart to help, because, you know, from children to, you know, adults to older people, whatever, I just, you know, you just know when there's not somebody there to help. And that's what I had. So I remember doing that, and honestly, I could not tell you I remember my mom coming home the next day and shaking me up out of the bed. But that night, I had an encounter with God, and I didn't even understand it. I did. I had an encounter with God that night. God absolutely spared that 9-year-old kid.
0: Okay, so let's talk about that. You had this, all this happened, you just went over, and you had an encounter with God. What was that like? What happened?
2: It was like... I remember the last thing I remember was laying in the bed feeling like I couldn't breathe. And in my mind, I was thinking, this is it, you know, this is it. And all at once, and I know this is going to sound crazy, but, you know, now I understand it more as an adult and as, you know, seeing things of God. But it was like I seen a vision. And there I was. There was these beautiful stairs. There was this gold walkways, and I mean so bright it you just couldn't imagine how white. We don't know what white looks like, I don't think, because it just opened up, and I could see these stairs, and I was looking thinking, that's where I'm going, you know, I wanted to go there.
0: Yeah.
2: And I heard a voice say no.
0: Mm-hmm.
2: And the next thing I remember is somebody shaking me and saying, you know, wake up, wake up, wake up.
0: Mm-hmm.
2: Not knowing, ever knowing that I even did that.
0: Yeah.
2: Never knowing that I even did that. my family never knew that.
0: Wow.
2: And from there on, it was like, you know, I didn't understand. I didn't have training. I think that's why it's so important to have children, that you raise them up and train them in the way mm-hmm. of knowing God. Mm-hmm. Because, you know, I had no understanding. I didn't know nothing as far as God, church.
0: But yet, even in that moment, God was still there.
2: He was.
0: Why?
2: Because he had a plan for my life and a purpose yes. for my life. Mm-hmm. And I go to tell this. After that, I remember going to the mall. We lived pretty close to the mall, and I would ride my bike at like 5-6 miles, you know, it was to yeah. the mall. I would ride there, and I went and I picked up this poster, Psalms 23.
0: Yeah.
2: I didn't even know it was part of a Bible. This is how God works. I mean, he did. Yep. I picked up that poster. I just loved it because it was all psychedelic. It was yeah. colored, and it had these words on it. Mm-hmm. I brought it home. I put it on the ceiling of my bed. And every night I laid there and I would read Psalms 23, not knowing that God was speaking over me, protection to keep me all the days of my life. I, mm-hmm. you know, and I was speaking Psalms 23 over my life, not understanding that was the word of God.
0: And you didn't even know it.
2: Huh?
0: You didn't even know
2: it
0: at the time.
2: No, I didn't even know it. I didn't understand that until I found the Lord and read the Bible and found Psalms 23.
0: Wow.
2: And I was like, click, click. God was right there then.
0: Yeah.
2: You know, I was speaking those words of life over my life, even though the enemy had come, mm-hmm. you know, to steal, kill, and destroy. He was after me at a young age. But, you know, the plan that God had, he could not break that because God was in control of my life. Even though I went astray for so long, God's protection stayed around me so many times. So many times there was overdoses. Mm-hmm. They didn't have Narcan.
0: You know, yeah. Paul talks about it. You know, Raymond, we're sitting listening to Deborah's story. You know, Paul talks about, you know, he says God's grace is sufficient.
2: Yes.
0: You know,
1: yes, it is.
0: Even when we don't deserve it, because grace is not something you earn. Mm-hmm. It's not even something you deserve. It's just something, it's freely given. And, you know, I think we take it, you know, you listen to stories like mm-hmm. hers, and you just, that's when you really realize, you know, I think we've all had times in our lives, you know, that, you know what, God's grace was sufficient. Even though we didn't deserve his grace or his favor or his protection, he's always still there.
2: Yeah.
1: He's always been there. You know, I don't think so many people don't, especially in addiction, you know, they don't realize that reason that they're still here, you know, mm-hmm. and they're always questioning, I should have been dead, you know. I was one of those people.
2: Yeah.
1: And they don't even realize that God's had his hand on them the whole time.
2: Mm-hmm.
1: That he don't want us to perish and be doomed to an eternal lake of fire. Mm-hmm. You know, he wants us to have a prosperous life. And it's like you said, you know, he wants us to, we're supposed to be a servant,
2: mm-hmm.
1: a servant for the Lord. And, you know, that brings me back to when you said, you know, we have problems in life, our mm-hmm. life's miserable and stuff. So many people think that, it's me, why is this happening? God didn't play it out for that to happen.
0: No.
1: You don't have to have that miserable life.
0: No, you do not.
1: No, there's something about that when you realize that you are a servant of God and you understand your purpose in life, that's when your whole perspective and the outlook on life changes, and you're no longer that miserable person. That no matter what happens,
0: that's it.
1: When Satan throws those things at you, that no weapon formed against you shall prevail. They
0: that's
1: won't
0: right.
1: prosper.
0: Mm-hmm.
1: God don't want that. He, when you're a child
0: it's
1: of
0: not
1: God,
0: his plan.
1: That's not
2: no,
1: his plan.
2: It's not.
1: And it's a whole different life when you actually realize your role and your purpose in life.
0: Yep.
2: Yeah.
1: Those things don't bother you near as much.
2: No.
1: It rolls off your back like water off a duck's back.
0: You're right.
2: There's a song Casting Crowns sings, mm-hmm. She's Running.
0: Yeah, I heard
2: okay,
0: that.
2: Okay, that song. You know, so many people actually leave that song out. Mm-hmm. She's running. We run so much from what, you know, run from what God had in our lives. And, you know, until, and honestly, and I tell those at work a lot of times, I said, you know, you just don't know your identity yet.
0: Mm-hmm.
2: And, you know, that was like me. And that's like you, right? You know, mm-hmm. we who we was and what was forming us was not who we really was. It was the character of drugs. It was the character of, you know, being out and doing those things. That wasn't who we really was.
0: Right.
2: And the identity, when we find our identity, when we find our identity in Christ, then everything, the whole perspective of life changes. because you're not looking at it through, you know, the eyes that you once looked at. That's why I believe the Bible says, you know, that the old man passes away and all things are made new. We're a new creation in Christ. And I know that when I did find out, you know, find my identity, and believe me, I run from them years. That young kid, I was at 12 years old, run the streets. I was 12 years old out with grown people. I mean, 12, 14, 16, you know, I just did it all at a very young age. And I run until I was 24 years old.
0: So let's talk about that in those teenagers. Yeah. What was life like then? You know, I mean, well, so you go from, what did you say you were when you ran across the Psalm 23?
2: I was 10 years old.
0: 9 or 10 years old. So yeah. What happens over the next few years of your life?
2: Well, I was reading it, thank God for it, because I believe God was just speaking that over me for protection. But from 10, 11, 12, I would be out, gone, I mean, in cars.
0: Yeah.
2: I was actually driving a car when I was 12 years old. I mean, I was driving and, you know, just running wild. I didn't have no authority. I had nobody there. I quit school before I finished the seventh grade. Mm-hmm. And nobody there to say, no, that ain't what you do in life.
0: Yeah.
2: You know, no guidance.
0: Yeah, no guidance.
2: No guidance. And, you know, and it absolutely just let, you know, I just run wild. I did. I just run wild. I run wild for so long that was just who I was. You know, I actually, you know, just took that as being me. Well, that's Debbie. She's this. She's that. You know, those labels begin to attach. And then, you know, you begin to read them and you begin to accept them.
0: And you begin to become those.
2: Yes,
0: you become those, right?
2: Those.
0: Yeah.
2: And, you know, and that was the reality of the whole thing that, you know, I remember the very specific day. And I, you know, I thank God for the work that we do, mm-hmm. that we have the opportunity to talk to, you know, people who come in there that, and you see them so lost and you see them so, you know, misunderstood sometimes, because I felt like all the years I was growing, I was reaching out for somebody, but, you know, and I was misunderstood at so many points in my life, you know, for one thing that I was this and that, and I wasn't that. I was looking, you know, I was looking for this, I was looking for that in people and, you know, running here to there, you know, misunderstood. Marked as, you know, somebody I really wasn't. I was looking for love. Mm-hmm. And, you know, that was placed on me. And that we have the opportunity to speak to people and speak over their lives. Every morning I say a prayer where I work at over at the facility, and I speak good words. I speak men of valor. I speak these things. I call them out, and I tell them and explain them. That's who they are. You know, the plan that God has for you is not the plan that you've walked in, or the plan that, or even, the, like I said, the labels that you have, your past is not who you are. I said, if you just let God, and that's why I say, let God.
0: Yeah. But okay. So, but you were on that same road as well.
2: Yeah.
0: What was the turning point? What was the point that the light kicked on, or what happened to cause you to start down that redemption road path?
2: I actually, like I said, I ran till I was 24, and I had burnt every bridge that you could burn. I had burnt out everybody that was around me. I ended up, you know, in a place that was probably most called my death warrant. They didn't think I'd ever make it out of where I was staying.
0: Yeah.
2: Because it was so much, so many drugs and so much that went on there. And but the funny thing is, where I landed at that time in that drug house, that little shack of a drug house, you know, my husband, who is now, he was the one that was there. He, you know, there was drugs everywhere. It was all kinds of stuff going on. But his whole family was saved. Everybody in his family was saved. But him.
0: Okay.
2: And I was with him. Mm-hmm. So I ended up, I'd messed up the first marriage. My mom had my kids at that point. I was so bad that when my dad come and see me, first time he'd seen me in I don't know how many years, he come and seen me, and he left. He said, and he told family, he said, if somebody don't get her, she's going to be dead in a month.

0: night, and he there's nowhere else for him to go. He's with the hogs, eating the leftovers. That's what they get. And verse 17 says, "And when he came to himself," see, there's that moment, is it there, Raymond? When you know what, enough is enough. And then the next key to that is in verse 18, the last half of verse 18. He realizes, he comes to himself, and then he says, "You know, I will rise and go to my father, and I will say unto him, Father, I have sinned against heaven and before thee." But he acknowledges his sin, right?
1: And that's the important thing about it. You know, when you finally get to that rock bottom, you see all your faults. You see everything that you've done wrong.
0: You begin, the only place you can look is up, right?
1: That's it. That's it. Rock bottom makes a perfect foundation.
0: Yeah.
1: You know, because you ain't got nowhere else to go except for up.
0: Yeah.
1: And for some, unfortunately, for some of us, you know, our rock bottom, you know, we think we're there, and then somebody comes along and throws us a jackhammer in there, you know.
0: Keep digging. Yeah.
1: But that's it. It's that moment of clarity, realizing that, golly, I've screwed it all up again, you know. What am I doing wrong? Evidently, everything that's been happening in my life, it's not everybody else's fault. You know, I'm the denominating factor in this. You know, I'm the one making these decisions.
0: But it's that moment when you've got to come to that realization.
1: It is.
0: And how many people never do that?
1: You see it all the time.
2: A lot.
0: Yeah.
1: Unfortunately, you see it too many times that they don't find that bottom. Mm-hmm. It's too late, and there's no coming back.
0: Yeah.
1: And that's the thing about it, you know. As long as you've got a breath left in you, you can ask for forgiveness.
0: Yeah.
1: And you can ask for help. You can reach your hand out.
0: Come on.
1: And you can ask for forgiveness and ask for somebody to pull you out of that pit and lead you and guide you.
0: Yeah.
1: But until you humble yourself.
0: Yeah, that's a big one, isn't it?
1: You have to humble yourself and see the wrong in your actions and take responsibility and have the accountability to do something different.
0: Yeah. Mm-hmm. Okay, so you're at the bottom.
2: Yeah.
0: You've got nowhere to go.
2: Absolutely.
0: What happens?
2: It was like I had one brother-in-law, which at the time he wasn't my brother-in-law, but he...
0: This is some of your husband's
2: family? My husband's family.
0: Yes.
2: He served the Lord with all of his heart.
0: Yeah.
2: He was a brave soul. And he asked me one night, he told me this, and me not understanding nothing, he said, "Can I pray with you?" Now, the power of prayer is mighty.
0: And what did you say to that?
2: I just kind of looked at him like, I don't want to do this. But he wouldn't quit. He was like so persistent. And he said, "I just want to pray with you." So.
0: And how old were you at the time?
2: I was 23.
0: 23,
2: okay. Almost 24. And he said, "I want to pray with you." And I was pregnant with my youngest child. At that time,
0: you'd already lost one.
2: I'd already lost one. This was just month this that in that year almost.
0: Yeah. Okay. Go ahead.
2: And he said, "I want to pray with you," and he kept on. So I did. I just did it so he would, you know, be quiet, to be honest, not understanding a thing. And he began to pray with me. He asked me. He said, "I'm going to tell you what I'm going to do. I'm going to lay my hands on you." And he gave me the scripture because the Bible says to lay hands on the sick and they shall recover. Mm-hmm. At that time, I had stage 4 cancer. And I was pregnant.
1: And you would think that would be a bottom for you.
2: You would think it.
0: Okay.
2: You would think so.
0: Yeah.
2: Oh, no.
0: Okay.
2: He prays. He goes in there, and he begins to pray for me. And, you know, I was one of the, I had built so many cages around me. My heart was so hard. I was that person that was almost a blank with emotions. You know, I just got to that point, you know, and he began to pray for me. And when he began to pray for me, I began to feel something. And I really didn't understand it. I was not a crier. You could not make me cry from age 9 up. And I mean, no crying. I wasn't that person.
0: Yeah.
2: He began to pray for me, and there was something that just began to pour over me like a warm water. And all at once, I felt my eyes watering up. I began to feel,
0: emotion.
2: Yes, emotions. First time I'd felt it in years, years. And I was like standing there thinking, what is this? And he would tell me, he said, "You know, Jesus loves you." And he said, "He died on the cross for you."

0: He said, I got to tell you this part. Well, the more he talked, the more I was ready to just cry. I was holding back every tear. But I felt something that I had never felt. I felt love. I felt something break that stony heart. Mm-hmm. I felt something that pierced my conscience, that made me open my eyes and realize, what have I done?
1: Yeah.
0: And it was like, not at that moment, but he got done praying. He walked out of the room. And I stood there for 10 minutes not knowing what to even do because I was feeling the presence of God, not understanding it was the presence of God, mm-hmm. not understanding that he was healing me, not understanding that, you know, that the prayers of the righteous availeth much, and his prayers absolutely went to the throne room of God for me, mm-hmm. a sinner.
1: Yeah.
0: You know, and I didn't even realize I was a sinner.
1: Yeah.
0: I mean, I honestly didn't. I didn't realize I was a sinner. Mm-hmm. But that day, it was like, what was, you know, I just had so many questions. Mm-hmm. And it was actually the seed that was sowed that led to the salvation. That was the seed that was sowed.
1: Okay.
0: That God used him. And I think it's so crazy because he purposed, you know, the very place the enemy took me to kill me was the very place that I found life.
1: Exactly. That's where you found life.
0: Yes.
1: The seed was planted.
0: Yes.
1: We just got just a few minutes left. I want to get to a couple other parts real quick. So the seed was planted. A little bit later,
0: yes,
1: you accepted the Lord as your Savior.
0: I did.
1: Turned your life around.
0: Yes.
1: Started walking
0: yes.
1: the Christian path. Okay. You get called to start a church.
0: Yes.
1: We got about 3 minutes for you to tell that whole story.
0: Whole story. Oh, I got called to build a church. We actually built the church where the drug house was. We built it in the same place. We have a church there now. My husband is saved. My family is saved. My kids are saved. And God just turned the whole thing around. He turned everything in my life completely around when I accepted, when I found the answer to all the questions that I run most of my life hunting for. And all those answers was in one person. That was Jesus Christ.
1: Yeah.
0: And now we have a church that we see souls saved. We are the ones that are leading and guiding. We are telling about Jesus now.
1: Yeah.
0: And that was the whole plan and purpose of my life from get-go. That's mm-hmm. why the enemy come early. That's why the fight was hard.
1: So,
2: yeah.
1: Looking back to that little girl all those years ago, what would you tell her?
0: Oh, my gosh. I'd tell her I love her so much, and God has such a purpose for her, and that she wouldn't have to chase everything, that she could just come and find peace and mm-hmm. find love, and she wouldn't have to wander in that darkness so long.
1: Yeah.
0: Yeah.
1: Just searching.
0: Yeah.
1: Yeah. And that's it.
0: Yeah. That's it.
2: Yeah.
1: That's the redemption road.
0: It is.
1: How many people out there can identify with that story?
0: So many.
2: Can't count them all.
1: Yeah.
2: Mm-hmm. You can't.
1: You know, and it's, I don't know, you. I'll never get tired of hearing people's stories,
0: yeah.
1: you know, of what God has done in their life.
2: Yeah. And, you know, and that's the beautiful thing about it, because back then you had no idea what you were going through. The things you were going through were that Satan was trying to use to bring you down,
0: mm-hmm.
2: that God was going to turn and use for you to know today, so you can relate to the people you work with
0: yeah.
2: every day,
0: yeah.
2: and that you can still carry that message of hope.
0: Yeah, and that's it, the message of hope. Yeah.
1: All right, we need to wrap up here really quick. So in closing, you know, I want to thank everybody for walking the redemption road with us today. Thank you, Debbie, for sharing your story. You know, if you're in a hard place and or you love somebody, you know somebody that needs hope, that needs help, you know, they can reach out to us anytime. But hope is real, because Jesus is real.
0: Amen.
1: And he's still in the business of redemption. So you can connect with us at our website. We're still building. It'll be up in a couple of weeks, redemptionroadmedia.com. We have a Facebook page, Redemption Road Media. Or you can come to our church. We have service on Sunday mornings at 10:30 here in Paintsville, Kentucky, at Redemption Church Ministries. The doors are always open there. You have your church over in Magoffin County, right?
0: Amen, yeah.
1: And where's that at over there? How would a person come to your church? You have Sundays at 2 p.m.
0: And we are 8 miles on 460 West, mm-hmm. going toward the Morgan and McGoffin line. We're right at the Morgan and McGoffin line on Old 460.
1: If you want more information on Deborah Perkins Church, it's called The Altar.
0: Yeah.
1: You got a Facebook page,
0: yes.
1: as well.
0: Mm-hmm.
1: And or you can reach out to us, we can get you hooked up with her as well. But remember, your past doesn't always define you, and the road to redemption is always open.
0: Amen.
1: You know, and if you want to, if you have a redemption story out there that you want to share with us on our Facebook page, feel free to do so. Maybe we'll use your story, have you on our show sometime. Raymond, would you dismiss us in prayer?
2: Well, absolutely. Heavenly Father, we come to you, Lord, today first and foremost to give you thanks for all things. Father, for as anyone out there this message can reach, Lord, allow it to go loudly, Lord. Allow the chains to fall off, Lord, and allow them to ask for help before it's too late, Lord. Allow them to learn that your grace is free, Lord, and it's sufficient for all things, Lord. So, Father, bless this message, Lord. Bless everyone out there that's listening, Lord. And, Father, let them ask before it's too late for forgiveness, Lord. In Jesus' mighty name, amen.
1: Amen. We'll see you next week on the Redemption Road.
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4: Then, if making decisions all day wears you out, you're not alone. It's called decision fatigue, and we'll talk to an expert.
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12: Thank you, Chris. Our guest is Dr. John Santa. He's an MD and the director of the Health Ratings Center for Consumer Reports. Recently, Consumer Reports took a look at the business of healing hearts, and one of your main conclusions is that cardiac care is a money-making machine that too often favors profit over science.
5: That's right. Well, in your introduction comments, I think you put it well. This is a market. There are incredible opportunities. So it shouldn't be surprising to see that some folks are taking advantage of that, and we are concerned that they're doing so in some ways that are not a benefit to patients in terms of either their health or their pocketbook. And that primarily involves tests that aren't very effective but can be very expensive. And then those tests can lead to treatments that also, for them, may not be very effective and can be very expensive.
12: Your findings have been boiled down to several bullet points, and we're going to try to touch on each one. The first point that you have is that people often get the wrong tests.
5: That's right. There are some very effective screening prevention tests for heart disease. High blood pressure, cholesterol, diabetes. Those tests are terrific. Folks need to be having them. They need to be doing something about them if they're positive. On the other hand, there's a number of other tests that are oftentimes suggested to patients by either their doctors or by advertisements that are not. EKGs, regular EKGs are not good screening tests for heart disease. Stress tests, done again as a regular preventive test, not a good test. Ultrasounds of the blood vessels in the neck or the abdomen, for most people, not a good test. CT angiograms of the heart blood vessels, not a good test. Expensive, exposes you to radiation, but most worrisome, it can suggest to a doctor that you need some kind of treatment that we don't know will be helpful to you and could be risky.
12: One of the other findings of your report is that angioplasty is overused. And first, maybe you can just give us a thumbnail sketch of what angioplasty is and then why you think it is overused.
5: Well, angioplasty is a procedure in which a tube is put in your groin and then threaded up to the heart artery itself, and an obstruction is identified in the heart artery, and a balloon is blown up that flattens the obstruction, and then almost always a stent is put in, a kind of wire mesh tunnel sort of device that keeps the artery open. This is a very effective procedure if you are in the midst of having a heart attack or you have angina, heart pain, that is unstable and not responding to medicines. And the good news is that most hospitals and cardiologists are doing an excellent job of doing angioplasty in those circumstances. However, if you aren't having a heart attack, if the chest pain you have is stable and responding to medicines, or if you don't have any chest pain at all, and you're just there at the cardiologist's office because one of these tests has been abnormal, angioplasty is not the treatment of choice. There's many other options, including doing nothing. And we're very concerned that the data is suggesting that in some centers, significant numbers of people who have no symptoms at all are getting angioplasty that may not be needed, and they end up with one of these metal stents in their artery for the rest of their life.
12: When people have angiograms measuring with some dye what is seen within the vein, if there's a blockage, is it common while someone is still on the table for an angiogram to go ahead and just fast track that and do an angioplasty right there?
5: It is. And again, if you're in the middle of a heart attack or you've got unstable chest pain, that's fine. Time is of the essence, and the cardiologist should have prepared you for it, and they should proceed. But if you're certainly not having chest pain at all, or your condition is stable, patients are at a very significant disadvantage to be on a procedure table, strapped down, perhaps slightly sedated, and the picture shows they have an obstruction in their artery, and the next thing they know, the cardiologist is doing an angioplasty and putting in one of these stents. Whoa. This needs to be thought about and the options considered before putting a patient in a situation like that.
12: Our guest is Dr. John Santa. He's an MD and director of the Health Ratings Center for Consumer Reports, and they recently took a look at the business of healing hearts. One of the next bullet points in your report, Dr. Santa, is that consumers don't have enough information on heart doctors.
5: Well, that's right. We were very pleased as part of this report to publish information about more than 300 heart surgery groups in 48 or 49 states. This is information about how well they perform when it comes to doing heart bypass grafts. And so patients have a much better idea of what their chances are in terms of not surviving the operation, their chances of complications, and they have a good sense of which heart surgery groups are three-star groups who are doing the best work, getting the best results. We applaud the Society of Thoracic Surgeons for providing this data and for these 320 surgical groups for consenting to release it. There's another 700 or so heart surgery groups that haven't consented, and we hope that they reconsider in the future because we think patients deserve those numbers. There's some significant variation in performance, and patients should know that.
12: And the final point in your report is that heart disease is often misunderstood.
5: That's right. Again, this is a problem with advertising and promotion. Patients, consumers think that this is a plumbing problem, that cholesterol and fat accumulate in an artery and you basically have a plumbing problem. Well, no, it's not that simple. They are convinced of that because the folks who want them to believe that angioplasty is the solution or an anti-cholesterol drug is the solution. No, it's not just a plumbing problem. It's also a clotting problem. One of the reasons why heart attacks happen is that the blood clots around that obstruction. And it looks like there's some other factors, potentially inflammation of the artery for reasons we don't understand well. And then we know that there's other factors that must be occurring because people who have no risks at all can still have heart attacks. So consumers shouldn't fall for an overly simplistic explanation about heart disease. It's trickier than that.
12: Just to wrap things up, Dr. Santa, can you just give us some quick pointers on the best ways to protect your heart for the average person?
5: Five big things. Watch your blood pressure, get screened yearly if it's elevated, get treated. It's very effective treatment. It's inexpensive, so high blood pressure. Your cholesterol, get it checked every 5 years, especially if you have other risk factors. If it's high, change your diet, lose weight, change your lifestyle, and you may need a generic medicine. If you're overweight, get screened for diabetes. If it's positive, oh my gosh, you really need to change your lifestyle, lose weight. There are diabetes medicines that are very effective, low cost. If you are at risk, take small dose aspirin to help with that clotting problem. And then a huge one, smoking. Smoking cigarettes is a huge risk factor. It's obviously completely preventable. Both active and passive exposure to smoke is a risk factor. So if you don't smoke, stay away from places where people do.
12: Dr. John Santa, MD, and Director of the Health Ratings Center for Consumer Reports. Where can people find out more about this information online?
5: At consumerreportshealth.org and in Consumer Reports Magazine.
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5: Thank you.
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1: Success or failure in life is to a large part determined by the decisions people make. Making better decisions is not only important to us as individuals, but it's also important for those in leadership positions such as government and business. Well, you may be surprised to learn there's a key factor that affects decision making. And joining us to discuss this is Jonathan Lavav, who is Associate Professor of Marketing at Stanford University. The term that's been coined to describe this is decision fatigue. Decision fatigue, what is that and what does it mean?
2: Basically, what decision fatigue means is that making decisions over and over gets us cognitively tired. It's almost like I have a tank of gas in my brain, and as I'm making lots of decisions, I'm depleting that tank of gas. And eventually, my brain runs out of gas, and that's when interesting things start happening. The decisions aren't always necessarily bad. They're just decisions that are psychologically interesting and show that people change the kind of decision strategy that they use when they're making their choices. We don't know if these decisions are bad or good. We do a little bit in the domain of things like self-control. People who are tired appear to be more likely to have lapses in self-control. So in that sense, they're bad, but they're not necessarily universally bad.
1: There is a study that's cited in this particular article I'm looking at about a parole board, and there was a pattern to the way they assigned parole.
2: What we found in that study was that your likelihood of being released on parole depended on where you appeared in the sequence of prisoners that the judge saw. Let's say during the course of a day of deliberation, the judge discusses the cases of about 20 prisoners. What we find is that a prisoner's likelihood of being released on parole is a factor of where he appears in the sequence of prisoners that are present before the judge. In other words, a judge, let's say, sees 20 prisoners in a day of deliberation. Your likelihood of being released depends in part on where you are in that sequence. If you come earlier in the sequence, you're more likely to be released than if you come later in the sequence. But the interesting thing that we found was that the data we were looking at actually had a day that was divided into three sections. From the beginning of the day until a mid-morning snack, from the mid-morning snack until lunchtime, and from lunchtime until the end of the day. And what you find is this interesting pattern where if you come at the beginning of the day, your likelihood of being released is quite high, and then it goes down, down, down, and then the judge pauses to have a meal break, and your likelihood of being released goes back up. And then it goes down, down, down, down, down, and then the judge pauses to have lunch, and then your likelihood of being released goes back up. And then subsequently goes down. And so what we interpret that to mean is that making these decisions about whether or not to release a prisoner is cognitively tiring, and then the judge takes a break, and that's replenishing. We don't know if the decision is good or bad. We just know that there appears to be some effect of the order on the outcome for the prisoners.
1: We're talking with Jonathan Lavav, Associate Professor of Marketing at Stanford University, and we're talking about decision fatigue. And not to get esoteric or anything, but this information I'm looking at says there's a phenomenon called ego depletion that's involved here. What does that mean?
2: Ego depletion is a phenomenon that says that basically doing mental operations reduces your executive function. Executive function is the function in your brain that governs your actions and governs how your impulses manifest. When people are ego depleted, in other words, if they've made a lot of cognitive operations, or if they've made a lot of decisions, then they have fewer resources available to them to be able to overcome their impulses. In other words, for instance, I love chocolate no matter what, but I'm also, you know, I live in California, which means I have to eat fruit because I got to keep up with the thinness of the Joneses, right? So whenever I go to get dessert at the cafeteria at the school, I have a choice between having this really nice gourmet chocolate or having a fruit salad. So what ego depletion research shows us is that if you're tired, you're less able to overcome your impulse to get the chocolate. And you end up taking the chocolate, whereas if you had the resources, you would have otherwise taken the fruit.
1: People might describe that as having the strength to overcome something, but it might just be a fatigue factor is what you're saying.
2: Yeah, I mean, basically the psychological model there is that self-control is like a muscle. When you tense your muscle, eventually it gets tired until it rests, and then it can work again. So the idea is that self-control functions in the same way.
1: I understand you did some experiments to show that decision fatigue can leave you vulnerable to marketers in a shopping situation. Is that right?
2: Sure. One place where you see something like decision fatigue manifest in the marketplace is in product customization decisions. So a customized product is a product that has lots of attributes, and I get to configure those attributes. So if it's a car, for example, I decide on the car's color, and I decide on the interior, and I decide on the wheels, and I decide on the engine, and I get the car exactly the way I like it. That's, in fact, the way cars are purchased in Europe. So we ran these experiments in Europe in car dealerships. And what you find is that the order in which you present people the attributes makes a difference to the kinds of cars that they end up configuring. What happens is that as you're going through the customization process, you're getting tired. So now I'm cognitively tired. I'm having a more difficult time figuring out what I want. Well, you know, do I want to pay the extra $100 for this cup holder, or do I not want to pay these extra $100? That's something that takes mental energy. And so what people end up doing is they end up accepting whatever the default option that the manufacturer offers. So if my default color, let's say, is silver, when I'm tired, I'll end up with a silver car. And it's not that people don't care that they're lazy. It's just that they're having a really hard time figuring out what they want. And so what they do is they look for the easy out. So when marketers give you an easy out, like, for instance, a default option, people tend to take it.
1: So if I'm, say, a salesman or a marketer, then that would be pretty valuable information to have in terms of the way I set up my presentation.
2: Absolutely. Because now if I know that later on in the sequence of decisions, people tend to be more vulnerable to taking the default because they're tired, well, then maybe I set the default for the option that's a little bit more expensive. And I know that people are going to be more likely to take it.
1: If I am a consumer, what knowledge can I take from this to perhaps help me to make better decisions or to make the right decisions? I don't know if you can say the right decision, but better decisions, even if I'm fatigued.
2: Well, at least in my research, the definition of better is something that's not clear. Is a silver car better than the black car? I don't know. In some cases, when you're tired, you're going to make biased decisions, decisions that are bad. In other cases, you're just going to make decisions that are different. And it's an empirical question whether or not those are better than the options that you forewent. Whenever you're tired, you make bad decisions. It's not necessarily true. Sometimes you overthink things. And instead of going with your gut, you go with your head. And that can be a mistake, too, in the long run. There's some research that shows that when you ask people to choose posters and you just tell them, hey, pick the one you like the most versus which one do you think you'd like the most, the ones that pick the ones that they think and that they have to actually list out what it is that they like about the poster end up being less likely to hang the poster than the people who just make an intuitive choice.
1: Oh, that's interesting.
2: Sometimes making the intuitive choice is a better thing. And sometimes when you have resources, you go away from the intuitive choice and you end up doing something else. Like, for instance, when I have resources, I end up taking the fruit salad over the chocolate. But truth be told, I'm happier with chocolate. But it's not like we can not get tired. What you want to do is you want to surround yourself with advisors that you trust, or marketers even that you trust. For instance, if I know that the car manufacturer has my best interest in mind and I can trust them for that, then I know that they'll pick those options that in the end I'll be happier with. And an alternative is to recognize when we're tired. And I think we all experience it, so we all know when that happens. You know what? Wait till the next day. You're not sure what you want. Go sleep on it, and then you'll figure it out the next day. What I'm saying is not even that. It's like, hey, you're tired? Withdraw. Go have a sandwich. Take a nap. Go watch TV. Get yourself out of that situation. Let yourself replenish, and then go back to the decision. Then you'll end up being better off. It might take you a little bit longer, but you're likely to be happier.
1: Jonathan Levav, Associate Professor of Marketing at Stanford University, on the topic of decision fatigue. Thanks so much for joining us today, Professor.
2: My pleasure.
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1: 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Fox News, I'm Angelo Bavaro. The U.S. has carried out a new round of strikes on Iran. Earlier, CENTCOM announced another death of a U.S. service member.
2: Service members were disposing of the explosives in an Iranian attack drone with a controlled explosion. Something went wrong, and another U.S. service member was killed.
1: Fox's Mike Tobin, the U.S. military also says it found the possible remains of a service member who went missing after an Iranian attack in Jordan that killed two other troops. There is a new World Cup champ.
3: Spain, for the second time in their history, have won the World Cup.
1: Fox Sports with that call. Final score against Argentina, 1-0.
4: We started the final 15-minute period of this World Cup final, and Ferran Torres, who had been sent on as a substitute, scored that goal.
1: Fox's Jonathan Hunt. 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
5: Howdy, folks. 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And friends, you know it's always a family tradition with Frank and Travis Rice down yonder at Grace and Sanitation. Here's some wonderful folks starting off this program. It's the Cody Norris Show from the Spirit of America CD. This is the theme song from a TV show in the late 50s called Davy Crockett. It's the Cody Norris Show as we travel down the Blue Road.

How did you like that right there? Jackson Harris with Rhonda Vincent, The Last Thing on My Mind. Jackson Harris has a new CD out called The Man I Want to Be. And you know, it's really good stuffies. Jackson Harris is a talented young man, comes from a very talented family. In fact, his dad is Mickey Harris, the bass player for Rhonda Vincent's band The Rage, and he's been there for a long time. And right now, here's some great music coming up from David Parmley. This song's did real well for him. It's on his brand new recording called Cardinal Tradition, Now and Then, on 615 Hideaway Records. Here's David to sing Old Blind Gentleman as we travel on down the Blue Road.

0: Don't you go nowhere. We're going to go down where the river bends. Going to hear all about that chill of lonesome and Sally Flat next as we travel down the Blue Road. 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
4: From the WSIP Weather Center, for tonight, mostly clear skies, overnight lows around 63. Monday, mostly sunny, highs around 87. Monday night, partly cloudy with lows around 70. And the outlook for Tuesday, partly sunny skies with showers and thunderstorms likely in the afternoon, highs around 88 degrees. That's been a look at your WSIP weather forecast.
0: Let's turn the old clock back to 1984 with the Bluegrass Album Band on the Blue Road. Tony Rice on the lead vocal on this one. It's a good one. It's one called Age as we travel down the Blue Road.

The year was 1965. I was a mere 4 years old. The country gentleman on the Blue Road doing Down Where the River Bends, great music on the Rebel record label. Now let's go back to 2002, one of the best albums ever recorded in bluegrass music, period. It's Ernie Thacker. He put out a CD on Dubuchet Records called The Chill of Lonesome. This is the title track as we travel down the Blue Road.

0: Honey Deep and Dream right there, then Sally Flat with the What Should Have Been CD back in 2003. Great stuff. He's on the Blue Road, and it's all women's superset coming up next with me, the Bowman, as we travel down the Blue Road. The Orange Army Bluegrass Festival takes place July 30th through August the 1st at the Shriners Horse Show Park in Olive Hill, Kentucky, featuring Hammertown Throwdown Thursday, the Cleverleys, the Chris Davis Band, Raycraft, Caleb Daughtry, Pitney Meyer, Lonesome Express, Newfound Road, Brandon Rickman, Family and Friends with Bradley Walker. 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And while you're there, you can jump out of a perfectly good airplane. 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
0: Coming up now, it's the Superset on the Blue Road. You know that Superset is all stuff that's related. It might be the same album, might be the same band, about the same subject, about the same color hair, about the same anything. This time, it's all women. How about that's all the same? These are real women. They're all great pickers, and they're all really good looking, too, by the way. And starting us off is Bronwyn, or Bronwyn Keith Hines. She's just going with Bronwyn these days. Her latest single's called Sticks and Stones, and I hope it don't break your bones, but here's Sticks and Stones, the Bronwyn, as we travel down the Blue Road.

Ashley Graham and Appalachian Highway right there on the Blue Road doing Pinewood Prison right there. And that song was written by Mark Bringman and Paula Breedlove. Good stuff is right there. Now it's time for one of the ladies to perform for you at the Rudy Fest. She's a really pretty lady, too. Her name is Caroline Owens. This song's did real well for her on the charts. She's got a great band, too, by the way. Here's one called Evangeline as we travel on down the Blue Road.

0: and joy of Johnson County right there. Miss Adeline Ramey on the Blue Road from her latest recording. That's One Call Marry Me. You might remember Dolly Parton doing that. She's a little young to be getting married, but she's a pretty thing, no doubt about it. Don't you go nowhere. We got the travel to McCurry's, the Boxcars, and Blue Highway next as we travel down the Blue Road. The Orange Army Bluegrass Festival takes place July 30th through August the 1st at the Shriners Horse Show Park in Olive Hill, Kentucky, featuring Hammertown Throwdown Thursday, the Cleverleys, the Chris Davis Band, Ray Craft, Caleb Daughtry, Pitney Meyer, Lonesome Express, Newfound Road, Brandon Rickman, Family and Friends with Bradley Walker. The Orange Army Bluegrass Festival is a nonprofit event with 100% of the profit going to cancer patients in and around Eastern Kentucky for those who need it the most. 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Look us up on the Facebook or orangearmybluegrass.com. It's the 11th annual Flying Festival at the Robert Newland Airport in Huntington, West Virginia, July 23rd through the 25th, hosted by the Bing Brothers Band with Jake Crack. 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
1: From the WSIP Weather Center, for tonight, mostly clear skies, overnight lows around 63. Monday, mostly sunny, highs around 87. Monday night, partly cloudy with lows around 70. And the outlook for Tuesday, partly sunny skies with showers and thunderstorms likely in the afternoon. Highs around 88 degrees. That's been a look at your WSIP weather forecast.

Runaway Train right there. That's the Traveling McCurry's on the Blue Road. Good stuff. As you know, that's on McCurry Music. Now, let's go back to 2013. These guys are going to do a reunion show this September over at the Big Blue Highway Festival over at Big Stone Gap, Virginia. Here's the Boxcars with I'm Leaving You, this lonesome song, as we listen to it on the Blue Road.

Riding the Danville Pike. That's Blue Highway on the program. On the Still Climbing Mountain CD, Wayne Taylor on the lead vocal. And I mentioned that Blue Highway Fest coming up October 8th through 11th at Big Stone Gap, Virginia. Hosted by, of course, Blue Highway, Dole Austin, the Quicksilver Daily, and Vincent the Boxcars, Ron the Vincent the Rage, Boston Range, a tribute to Ronnie Bowman, a tribute to the Stanley Brothers, and so many others. And for more information, look up Blue Highway Fest on the old Facebook. Now it's good time on the program with Bobby Hicks. Here's Whiskey Before Breakfast on the Blue Road.

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1: Fox News, I'm Ted Linder. U.S. NCOM says possible remains of a third service member were found after an attack by Iran killed two other U.S. troops. CENTCOM also confirming a separate U.S. service member was killed in Iraq.
2: The U.S. responded to the U.S. loss of life with an intensified round of strikes into Iran.
1: Fox's Mike Tobin. On Sunday afternoon, the 2026 FIFA World Cup champ was crowned.
3: Spain, for the second time in their history, have won the World Cup.
1: That call on Fox Sports as Spain defeated Argentina 1-0 in extra time for the crown. And Vice President J.D. Vance and his wife, Second Lady Usha Vance, announcing the birth of their fourth child Sunday. In a joint Instagram post, the couple said their baby boy, Alec Neil Vance, was born Sunday morning. The Vances thanked the military doctors and staff at Walter Reed Medical Center and the White House Medical Unit for caring for their family. 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
4: Coming up this hour on the Blue Road, got some outstanding music by Bill Monroe and the Bluegrass Boys. How about the Osborne Brothers, third time out? How about Junior Sisk, Newfound Road, Hammertown, the Appalachian Road Show, and so many others. 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You call 606-474-5850. There, somebody's going to answer the phone and say Grayson Sanitation. And you know, it's always a family tradition with Frank and Travis Ross down yonder at Grayson Sanitation. Now let's go back to the old clock and set that calendar back to 1996. The Lonesome River Band went in the studio with Don Rigsby, Kenny Smith, Ronnie Bowman, and Sammy Shiller, and they put out a recording called One Step Forward. And right now, we're going to take that one step forward with Don Rigsby on the lead vocal. It's the Lonesome River Band, When You Go Walking, right on down the Blue Road.

Bill Monroe and his Bluegrass Boys right there. Will You Be Loving Another Bowman from the Essential Bill Monroe and his Bluegrass Boys, recorded back in 1946. Now let's jump to 1994. This time it's the brothers Bobby and Sonny Osborne, the pride and joy of hiding Kentucky. Here's one called Sweet Sunny South as we travel on down the Blue Road.

0: Believe in Detroit. A lot of people have. That's third time out right there from the Putting New Roots Down City. Good stuff is on the Blue Road. And don't you go nowhere. New music from Junior Sis, Shannon Slaughter, and news from the Orange Army Bluegrass Festival that you gotta hear. 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And while you're there, you can jump out of a perfectly good airplane. 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
1: Here's some great new music for you on the Blue Road from my old friend, Mr. Junior Sisk. I love this guy. What a great singer and songwriter he is. Let's take a listen to his brand new one. It's called The Dreams I Dream as we travel on down the Blue Road.

right there. That's a longtime buddy of mine too, Mr. Shannon Slaughter right there. That's his latest single. Good stuff. He's no doubt about that. And here's some big news on the Orange Army Bluegrass Festival. So time to times on these festivals, things change. Their scheduling problems come up, etc. Well, Darren and Brooke Aldridge are going to be playing the Orange Army Bluegrass Festival due to one of those scheduling changes. They're going to be playing there on Friday night, about 7 o'clock p.m. They have an outstanding band. Make sure you come out to the Orange Army Bluegrass Festival to see Darren and Brooke Aldridge. Here's their latest single, and it's doing real well for them. From their Soul Condition recording, Darren and Brooke Aldridge, who will be at the Orange Army Bluegrass Festival with You Don't Knock, right here on the Blue Road.

0: That would be those Pole Rambling Boys right there. They're brand new and Bottom of a Glass on the program. How about a lot of music coming up next with Newfound Road, Hammertown, and got the La La Blues coming up next as we travel down the Blue Road. 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

Newfound Road right there on the Blue Road. That was one called Give Me Jesus from 2009. Looking forward to seeing those guys at the Big Orange Army Bluegrass Festival coming up just around the corner. July 30th, 31st, and August the 1st right there at Olive Hill, Kentucky. It's going to be a big old time. Another band's going to be there is the band called Hammertown. And here they are doing Don't Ever Cross a Moonshine Man as we travel on down the Blue Road.

out there. The Cleverleys are out there on the Blue Road. That's good stuff. He's from their Blue recording. They, too, are going to be at the Orange Army Bluegrass Festival in Olive Hill, Kentucky. Find them on the Facebook or orangearmybluegrass.com. And over at the Flying Festival, you can see these guys. Here's the Appalachian Road Show from their Jubilation recording. You're going to hear all about the La La Blues as we travel down the Blue Road.

0: Why the chicken crossed the road? To go tell the possum to stay right there, because we're coming back with more great bluegrass music right here on the Blue Road.
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9: From the WSIP Weather Center, for tonight, mostly clear skies, overnight lows around 63. Monday, mostly sunny, highs around 87. Monday night, partly cloudy with lows around 70. And the outlook for Tuesday, partly sunny skies with showers and thunderstorms likely in the afternoon, highs around 88 degrees. That's been a look at your WSIP weather forecast.

Love that song right there from 1989. Dudley Connell and the Johnson Mountain Boys. Dream of a Miner's Child from a CD called At the Old Schoolhouse. Check it out when you can. There's Volume 5 with a great one. It's Thorn, Tree, Shade as we travel on down the Blue Road.

Great stuff is right there on the Blue Road, Volume 5, doing Thorn Tree Shade. Great music. And you know what? That is the shut-up music taking off in the background. The legal stuff is bound to follow. Jim Mills is going to handle the chores of taking us down the Blue Road with a monster instrumental. His interpretation of Reuben is going to get us on down the Blue Road. The Blue Road is a copyrighted presentation of Bo McCarty. That's me in the Iron Hill Studio. The views, opinions, and all the babbling are done during the program is strictly spontaneous, but not very flammable, and they're only the views of myself. I'm still Bo McCarty, and they may or may not reflect the views of our wonderful affiliates, our artists, record label, and advertisers. Again, they just belong to me, myself, as I try to entertain you just a wee bit. And speaking of a wee bit, I better hurry up as I try to make you smile. Thank you for putting up with me, and thank you for listening to the Blue Road. I am the Bowman. Love you, mean it. I gotta go. Thank you. See you. Bye.

From the WSIP Weather Center, for tonight, mostly clear skies, overnight lows around 63. Monday, mostly sunny, highs around 87. Monday night, partly cloudy with lows around 70. And the outlook for Tuesday, partly sunny skies with showers and thunderstorms likely in the afternoon, highs around 88 degrees. That's been a look at your WSIP weather forecast.

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2: From the WSIP Weather Center, for tonight, mostly clear skies, overnight lows around 63. Monday, mostly sunny, highs around 87. Monday night, partly cloudy with lows around 70. And the outlook for Tuesday, partly sunny skies with showers and thunderstorms likely in the afternoon, highs around 88 degrees. That's been a look at your WSIP weather forecast.

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1: Fox News, I'm Ted Lindner. On Sunday afternoon, the 2026 FIFA World Cup champ was crowned.
2: Spain, for the second time in their history, have won the World Cup.
1: That call on Fox Sports as Spain defeated Argentina 1-0 in extra time for the 2026 crown. U.S. CENTCOM says possible remains of a third service member were found after an attack by Iran killed two other U.S. troops. CENTCOM also confirming a separate U.S. service member was killed in Iraq.
3: The U.S. responded to the U.S. loss of life with an intensified round of strikes into Iran.
1: Fox's Mike Tobin and Vice President J.D. Vance and his wife, Second Lady Usha Vance, announcing the birth of their fourth child Sunday in a joint Instagram post. The couple said their baby boy, Alec Neil Vance, was born Sunday morning. The Vances thanked the military doctors and staff at Walter Reed Medical Center and the White House Medical Unit for caring for their family. 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
4: From the WSIP Weather Center, for tonight, mostly clear skies, overnight lows around 63. Monday, mostly sunny, highs around 87. Monday night, partly cloudy with lows around 70. And the outlook for Tuesday, partly sunny skies with showers and thunderstorms likely in the afternoon, highs around 88 degrees. That's been a look at your WSIP weather forecast.

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3: From the WSIP Weather Center, for tonight, mostly clear skies, overnight lows around 63. Monday, mostly sunny, highs around 87. Monday night, partly cloudy with lows around 70. And the outlook for Tuesday, partly sunny skies with showers and thunderstorms likely in the afternoon, highs around 88 degrees. That's been a look at your WSIP weather forecast.

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1: I'm Sue Guzman. U.S. CENTCOM says the remains of a third U.S. service member were found after an attack by Iran killed two other U.S. troops. CENTCOM also confirming a separate U.S. service member was killed in Iraq.
2: The U.S. responded to the U.S. loss of life with an intensified round of strikes into Iran.
1: Fox's Mike Tobin. Sunday afternoon, the 2026 FIFA World Cup champ was crowned.
3: Spain, for the second time in their history, have won.
1: Call on Fox Sports as Spain defeated Argentina 1-0 in extra time for the crown. For the first time in 150 years, there's a new second baby born to a sitting vice president. J.D. Vance and his wife Usha announcing the birth of their fourth child Sunday. The baby named Alec Neal joins three other siblings, both Usha Vance and Alec Neal, said to be doing well. America's listening to Fox News.
4: From the WSIP Weather Center, for tonight, mostly clear skies, overnight lows around 63. Monday, mostly sunny, highs around 87. Monday night, partly cloudy with lows around 70. And the outlook for Tuesday, partly sunny skies with showers and thunderstorms likely in the afternoon, highs around 88 degrees. That's been a look at your WSIP weather forecast.

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2: From the WSIP Weather Center, for tonight, mostly clear skies, overnight lows around 63. Monday, mostly sunny, highs around 87. Monday night, partly cloudy with lows around 70. And the outlook for Tuesday, partly sunny skies with showers and thunderstorms likely in the afternoon, highs around 88 degrees. That's been a look at your WSIP weather forecast.

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From the WSIP Weather Center for tonight, mostly clear skies, overnight lows around 63. Monday, mostly sunny, highs around 87. Monday night, partly cloudy with lows around 70. And the outlook for Tuesday, partly sunny skies with showers and thunderstorms likely in the afternoon. Highs around 88 degrees. That's been a look at your WSIP weather forecast.

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3: From the WSIP Weather Center for tonight, mostly clear skies, overnight lows around 63. Monday, mostly sunny, highs around 87. Monday night, partly cloudy with lows around 70. And the outlook for Tuesday, partly sunny skies with showers and thunderstorms likely in the afternoon. Highs around 88 degrees. That's been a look at your WSIP weather forecast.

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From the WSIP Weather Center, for tonight, mostly clear skies, overnight lows around 63. Monday, mostly sunny, highs around 87. Monday night, partly cloudy with lows around 70. And the outlook for Tuesday, partly sunny skies with showers and thunderstorms likely in the afternoon. Highs around 88 degrees. That's been a look at your WSIP weather forecast.

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1: 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From the WSIP Weather Center, for tonight, mostly clear skies, overnight lows around 63. Monday, mostly sunny, highs around 87. Monday night, partly cloudy with lows around 70. And the outlook for Tuesday, partly sunny skies with showers and thunderstorms likely in the afternoon, highs around 88 degrees. That's been a look at your WSIP weather forecast.

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1: News. I'm Sue Guzman. The U.S. has carried out a new round of strikes against Iran, and it comes as CENTCOM announced the death of another U.S. service member.
2: Service members were disposing of the explosives in an Iranian attack drone with a controlled explosion. Something went wrong, and another U.S. service member was killed.
1: Fox's Mike Tobin. The continuing conflict resulting in a rise in gas prices this morning, dumped to an average of $4 a gallon, according to AAA. This after the U.S. and Iran launched new attacks. There's a new World Cup champion.
3: Spain, for the second time in their history, have won the World Cup.
1: 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Final score against Argentina, 1-0.
4: We started the final 15-minute period of this World Cup final, and Ferran Torres, who had been sent on as a substitute, scored that goal.
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19: Good morning from the WSIP Weather Center. Sunny, hot, and humid today, and a high near 88 degrees. Tonight, looking at a chance of showers, slight chance for tonight. Otherwise, should be partly cloudy and dry, night time low right around 70. Showers and thunderstorms are likely tomorrow afternoon, partly sunny, a high of 87. Rain and showers continue tomorrow night, 90% chance, nighttime lows in the mid-60s. And then on Wednesday, cloudy skies early, then gradually, I just see some sunshine. Not nearly as hot, though, a high only of 80 degrees on Wednesday. And get this, temperatures kind of feel like early September. 80 degrees for a high on Thursday and also on Friday. So we're going to dial down the heat for a few days. Temperatures around the area this morning as you're waking up and stirring around. 66 in Paintsville, 67 in West Liberty and Louisa, 68 in Moorhead, 66 in Ashland. It's 70 in Pikeville, 68 in Hyman, 66 in Prestonsburg. Good morning, I'm Jam and Jamie, hanging out with you here on 98.9 WSIP. Let's get our Monday, the 20th day of July, started with some Jordan Davis on your radio. Let's get up, make a good day of it today. 98.9 WSIP, the Country Giant.

0: Luke Combs, and she got the best of me. 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
1: Well, here's my final serenade. Here's a gun and here's a blade. Here's

0: Mumford & Sons with Chris Stapleton. That's called Here, here on 98.9 WSIP. Good morning, I'm Jam, and Jamie, you are waking up to some fog this morning. If you're already out there, you know that. We got some patches of fog. Another sunny, hot day today, a high near 90. It says 88. We'll push it and round it up to 90. And also tonight, a low around 70. Some rain chances tomorrow, and then we cool off. Like I told you, it's going to feel like early September coming up on Wednesday and Thursday and Friday as we'll dial down the heat somewhat by the middle part of this week.
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0: I'll write you an excuse. Yeah. You could be late for work if those baby blues are bothering you this morning. That's Ashley Cook here on 98.9 WSIP. She was actually down in London this past weekend, and she did a free concert in London back on Friday night. Ashley Cook here on 98.9 WSIP. All right, some useless knowledge on the way that'll make you feel smarter than your peers when you go to work today, okay? So I'll tell you a few things you can use on your peers at work, okay? Also, we'll revisit a song from a birthday boy who turned 72 this past weekend. He's a East Kentucky native, and he had a number one song today back in the 80s. We'll play that tune for you as well. 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
0: Yeah, some areas of fog. Otherwise, a sunny, hot, and humid day in store. A high pushing near 90. Tonight, chance of showers and thunderstorms. Otherwise, should be partly cloudy, night time low right around 69. Tomorrow, rain and showers are likely. Got a mix of clouds and sunshine for Tuesday. A daytime high again, upper 80s. Rain and showers tomorrow night, night time low mid-60s. And by Wednesday, we're going to dial down the heat. Cloudy skies, a high only around 80. And yeah, it's going to feel kind of like early September, folks. Thursday, Friday, temperatures only around 80. Pleasant conditions and sunshine. We can handle that. Right now around the area this morning in Paintsville, 66. 67 in Louisa and Ashland at 67. 68 in Moorhead. 67 in West Liberty. It's also 66 in Prestonsburg. 68 in Hyman. 70 in Pikeville. 72 in Whitesburg. All right. Some things to help you feel smarter today amongst your peers. Some useless knowledge this morning. I heard this the other day and I couldn't believe it. We've all had a speeding ticket. Last one I got, I was doing like 72 in a 55. I was. I ain't gonna lie to you. Why would I lie? I'm not gonna lie to you. Yeah, we all do it. Come on. Don't act like you're some saint. Ain't never went over the speed limit. Well, I found this funny. The first person convicted of speeding was driving 8 miles per hour. Just driving, no, not 8 miles over the speed limit. They were driving 8 miles per hour. That was in 1896. Yeah. You're going too fast. I've seen 12-year-olds on Huffy bikes go faster than 8 miles an hour. Yeah, first speeding ticket, 8 miles per hour. You're going too fast. Yeah. The inventor of the shopping cart had to hire people to pretend to use it. Imagine that. Why? Because shoppers thought it was too strange looking. Yeah. Well, they've been pushing that cart around. Can't you just grab what you want? By the way, whoever invented the shopping cart, every grocery store, every store in America should thank them, because you just load and load and load stuff in it that you don't need. Also, every deck of playing cards has exactly one king with a mustache. Did you know that? Get out your bicycle playing cards. Find the one king that does not have a mustache. What king is it? That's right, the King of Hearts. In case you knew. And today, this song was number one on the Billboard Country chart back in 1985. He was an Entertainer of the Year, and actually this past weekend, he celebrated his 72nd birthday, 72 years old, on Saturday. From Lawrence County, Cordell, Kentucky, to be exact, Ricky Skaggs had a birthday this past weekend, and today, his tune, Country Boy, was number one on the Billboard Country chart for July 20th, 1985. And that's some useless knowledge from Jammin' Jamie and the Country Jive.

0: Chris Young on the Country Giant, 98.9 WSIP. Coming up, we'll find some direction with Jody Messina. News, weather, sports information, and your forecast, all on the way at the top of the hour.
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3: I'm Ned Pillersdorf. For over 40 years, I've been a lawyer in Prestonsburg for people who couldn't afford one. Minors with black lung, folks fighting for disability, families facing eviction. So when 88-year-old Congressman Hal Rogers casts a deciding vote to slash Medicaid, right here in the poorest district in America, I decided to run against him. His vote slashing Medicaid for our neighbors, it will result in hospitals closing. When you need an emergency room, it might be too far away. And another thing, when Washington proposed paying $1.8 billion to the January 6th rioters, the people who attacked police officers, Hal Rogers actually voted in committee to pay them. Taking health care from working families, rewarding people who beat up police officers, those are not East Kentucky values. I'm Ned Pillersdorf, and I approve this message. Hal Rogers forgot who he works for. I never will.
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1: 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Fox News, I'm CJ Papa. Ninth straight night, U.S. military strikes inside Iran.
2: According to U.S. Central Command, a variety of different targets were hit, including Iranian military command centers, surveillance sites, maritime capabilities, missile and drone launch positions, and communications networks.
1: Fox's Trey Yinks in Tel Aviv. The latest action comes after three service members were killed in Jordan in an attack by Iran at the end of last week, while a fourth soldier dies in Iraq during a controlled detonation of an Iranian drone.
3: We feel very badly, but you know, those great people, those great patriots were out there fighting that Iran cannot have a nuclear weapon.
1: President Trump speaking last night at Joint Base Andrews, and Vice President J.D. Vance and his wife, Second Lady Usha Vance, welcome the birth of their fourth child on Sunday. Little boy's name, Alec Neil Vance. America's listening to Fox News.
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4: Good morning. It's 7:01, 66 degrees, sunny, hot, and humid today. Details on the weather in just a moment. Also, some fog out there for your morning commute. And cooling down in our forecast by midweek. All the details forthcoming. A Paintsville man is facing multiple drug trafficking and traffic-related charges following a traffic stop in Lawrence County that led to a search of his home. Louisa police arrested James Hicks after officers reportedly found methamphetamine, marijuana, drug paraphernalia, packaging materials, cash, and evidence of suspected drug sales during the stop. Investigators later executed a search warrant at Hicks' Paintsville residence, where they say additional drugs and trafficking-related evidence were recovered. Hicks is expected to face additional charges in Johnson County as the investigation continues. A woman is in critical condition and another man is hospitalized following a shooting Saturday afternoon in Letcher County. Kentucky State Police say 54-year-old Sarah Wyatt suffered multiple gunshot wounds at a laundromat on Jenkins Road in Whitesburg and was airlifted to Pikeville Medical Center. The suspected shooter, 62-year-old Richard Wyatt Sr., fled the scene with his son before fatally shooting himself at another residence. Troopers say the gunfire also struck Richard Wyatt Jr., who was treated and is listed in stable condition. The investigation remains ongoing. And the Johnson County Health Department will be having a rescheduled special called meeting to consider employment matters involving Public Health Director Isley Pigman. The meeting is now set for this evening at 6 p.m. It's open to the public. According to the agenda, the board will hold a pre-termination conference that was requested in writing by Pigman. Board members can also appoint an interim public health director if needed. 7:03, 66 degrees, your forecast details, sports, and more on the way next.
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4: In local funeral announcements, services for Robert Cecil Van Hoos, 83, of Lomansville, who passed away Wednesday. Services are today at noon at the Toms Creek Free Will Baptist Church, with burial in the Riverview Memorial Gardens in Louisa. Visitation this morning at the church. Services for John J. Johnson, 62, of Issaquah, Washington, formerly of Johnson County, who passed away July 9th. Services are tomorrow at 2 at the Phelps & Son Funeral Home, with burial in the Luther Daniel Cemetery at River. 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Services for Ethel Burke, 93 of Hager Hill, who passed away July 16th. Services are Friday, 11 a.m. at the Jones Preston Funeral Home with burial in the Highland Memorial Park. Visitation at 5 p.m. Wednesday at Jones Preston Funeral Home. And services for Wanda Coatney, age 80, who passed away on Sunday. Arrangements are incomplete and will be announced later by the Phillips & Son Funeral Home. Good morning, sports brought your way by Appalachian Wireless. Well, the World Cup is over. Spain captured the second men's World Cup title in their nation's history with a 1-0 win over defending champion Argentina on Sunday. Tyler Stevenson went deep twice. Hunter Green struck out 7 over 6 innings. And the Cincinnati Reds beat the Colorado Rockies 9-6 on Sunday. Cincinnati continues his 3-city, 10-day road trip tonight with a 3-game series in Seattle. Lefty Andrew Abbott will take the ball. He's 5-5, a 4.11 ERA. Game time is 9:40 on 99.3 WKYH. And in NASCAR, Joey Logano snapped a 45-race winless streak Sunday night with a dominant victory at North Wilkesboro Speedway in the first points race at that short track in 30 years. It was Logano's 38th Career Cup win and the first since May of 2025. Denny Hamlin finished second, followed by Chase Briscoe and Ty Gibbs. It's 7:06. Details on the weather next.
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4: Still got some areas of fog. Otherwise, sunshine skies expected today. Sunny, hot, and humid, a high near 90. Tonight, a slight chance of a pop-up shower. Otherwise, should be partly cloudy and on-time low right around 70. Showers and thunderstorms are likely tomorrow, especially in the afternoon. A daytime high pushing 90 again. Rain and shower chances continue tomorrow night. Nighttime low, mid-60s. And then on Wednesday, this will all end. We'll gradually see some sunshine, a high only around 80 on Wednesday. And yes, it's going to feel like early September. Thursday, Friday, sunny and pleasant, a high near 90. Right now, temperatures around the area this morning, 66 in Paintsville, 67 West Liberty in Louisa, 67 in Ashland as well, 69 in Moorhead. It's also 68 in Prestonsburg, 70 in Pikeville, 72 in Whitesburg, 68 in Hyman. I'm Jammin' Jamie. 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

She's got it all. Jesus Jones, mama, phone, keys, wallet. She's just missing her Alani. Lainey Wilson right there. It's 98.9 WSIP, the Country Giant. Good morning, Kane Brown.

0: That's Kane Brown, is called Woman at 7:20. Good morning from 98.9 WSIP with Jam and Jamie. And our poll question this morning, just threw this up on our Facebook page. What's one summer tradition your family has never skipped? Never, ever. What's that one summer tradition your family has never skipped? Mine is usually going to a baseball game, which I have done this year already, but usually I go more than once to a Reds game. I'm a huge Reds fan. So I've been to one. I usually go to about three or four. I've just not had the gumption to do a whole lot of that because they've been playing so bad. But I'll probably get another one in before the summer is over with, maybe two more. But what is your one summer tradition your family has never skipped? And I got more than one. But what do you got? I'd like to know. Go to our Country Giant Facebook page and let us go. You can also text it to me, 606-789-5311 on the People's Bank text machine. I'd just like to know. Just like to know what your one summer tradition your family has never skipped.
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so young on that recording. Kenny Chesney. Back where I come from. Black and white TVs and all. He's got a new album coming out in September called Silver Sands Marina. You want to get a hold of that. It's got that song Carry on it. I'm Jammin' Jamie. This guy is from Paducah, Kentucky. And I love his debut song. It's called Something That I Need. Carson Beyer on the Country Giant 98.9 WSIP.

0: The Tale of MacArthur, 98.9 WSIB. Still one of my favorite songs out right now. Hardy, Eric Church, Morgan, and Tim McGraw there. Our Monday poll question, what's one summer tradition your family has never skipped? Monica says it's camping. I ain't been camping in a long time. I'm not a fan of mosquitoes. I don't like skeeters. Yeah, I don't like mosquitoes at all. Outdoors for me, and camping at night. You know, mosquitoes are attracted to certain blood types. I'm dead serious. Mosquitoes love certain blood types. Like if you have an O blood type, a mosquito loves you. It's like type O blood is sweet to a mosquito. I have type O blood. I get eat up by mosquitoes. Yeah, if you have, I think it's like AB, mosquitoes will never bother you. Yeah, there's a certain blood type, I think it's AB, they'll never bother you because they don't like that blood type. They can smell your blood. Mosquitoes can smell your blood. Anyway. Jennifer says fishing and kayaking. I love to go kayaking. I think that'd be neat to do, go fishing and kayaking. Christopher says summer vacation. Yeah, boy. Wouldn't mind a good summer vacation, wouldn't you? Yeah, summer vacation. Got to have a trip to the beach or somewhere every time. What is your one summer tradition that your family has never skipped? Tell me on our Facebook page right now.
1: And it sure looks like a beautiful day.
2: Good morning. Welcome to The Strength for Today, a daily devotional under the direction of Paul Wayne Brownie. The devotional is designed to glorify God and brighten your day. Now here's Brother Paul Wayne Brownie.
1: It sure looks like a beautiful day.
3: Good morning, this is Paul Wayne Brownie. David said in Psalm 27:1, "The Lord is my light and my salvation. Whom shall I fear?" It is a fact that the Lord is my light and my salvation. So why I should be afraid? Since the Lord fears nothing, why should we fear? The scripture also declares that God is a very present help in a time of trouble. If we can't trust the all-powerful, all-knowing, all-loving God of the universe to help us, where can we turn? But we can trust Him. God is able indeed. He is anxious to deliver us from all sorts of trouble. He wants to give us strength to overcome the temptation to sin that separates us from God. He wants us to give us courage to confront our problems instead of avoiding them and denying them, and then find the practical wisdom and help we need to deal with them. What do you fear today? Failure, rejection, any illness or physical danger? The uncertainty of the future, whatever it is, ask God to help you turn over to Him. The Lord is my light, my salvation. Whom shall I fear? Hope for today is God is poised and ready to come to help His children. There's no enemy too tough, no trial too big, no sin unforgivable. The only question is, have you asked Him to help you, or are you trying to go it on your own?
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5: 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Minors with black lung, folks fighting for disability, families facing eviction. So when 88-year-old Congressman Hal Rogers cast the deciding vote to slash Medicaid, right here in the poorest district in America, I decided to run against him. His vote slashing Medicaid for our neighbors, it will result in hospitals closing. When you need an emergency room, it might be too far away. And another thing. When Washington proposed paying $1.8 billion to the January 6 rioters, the people who attacked police officers, Hal Rogers actually voted in committee to pay them. 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I'm Ned Pillersdorf, and I approve this message. 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
0: Sunshine is fighting through, and yes, fog is gone. We've got a beautiful day in store. Sunny and high today, a daytime high pushing 90 tonight. Slight chance of showers, otherwise partly cloudy, nighttime low 69. Rain and thunderstorms tomorrow, especially during the afternoon. We'll start with some sunshine, though. Daytime high upper 80s. Rain and showers tomorrow night. Nighttime low right around the mid-60s. And for Wednesday, we're going to start that cool-down process with a mix of clouds and sunshine, a high of 81. And, yeah, it feels like early September, Thursday and Friday, sunny and pleasant. Daytime high right around 80. Around the region right now, it is 68 in Paysville, 68 in Louisa, West Liberty, 68, 69 in Moorhead, 70 in Pikeville. This next guy, you know him by his real name. His real name was William Browder. William Browder. Yeah, he would have never made it by this name. You know him as T.G. Shepherd, and he's got a birthday today. He's 82. Here he is on 98.9.

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0: is a little fireball. If you follow her on TikTok, she's a great follow. Emily Ann Roberts. That is called Jack and Jill Daniels here on 98.9 WSIP. Your information update is on the way. It's 7:53. 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
1: News. I'm Chris Foster. More airstrikes in Iran.
2: A ninth consecutive night of U.S. strikes hit Iran overnight. According to CENTCOM, military command centers, surveillance sites, and maritime positions were among the targets that were hit in those strikes. This is taking place after three U.S. service members were killed by an Iranian ballistic missile attack in Jordan on Friday. A fourth soldier was killed in northern Iraq during a controlled detonation of an unexploded Iranian drone.
1: Fox's Trey Yanks. Andy Burnham becomes the seventh British prime minister in 10 years today, the new Labour Party leader taking over after Keir Starmer formally informs King Charles of his resignation.
3: I'm about to visit His Majesty the King to offer my resignation and close the book on my time as prime minister. My work is done.
1: Burnham then visits the King and is asked to form a new government. America's listening to Fox News.
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4: Good morning. It's 8:01, 68 degrees, setting hot and humid today and cooling down, though, by midweek and the latter part of this week. Details on your forecast coming up. A Paintsville man is facing multiple drug trafficking and traffic-related charges following a traffic stop in Lawrence County that led to a search of his home. Louisa police arrested James Hicks after officers reportedly found methamphetamine, marijuana, drug paraphernalia, also packaging materials, cash, and evidence of suspected drug sales during the stop. Now, investigators later executed a search warrant at Hicks's Paintsville residence, where they say additional drugs and trafficking-related evidence were recovered. Hicks is facing additional charges in Johnson County as the investigation continues. A woman is in critical condition and another man is hospitalized following a shooting Saturday afternoon in Letcher County. Kentucky State Police say 54-year-old Sarah Wyatt suffered multiple gunshot wounds at a laundromat on Jenkins Road in Whitesburg and was airlifted to Pineville Medical Center. The suspected shooter, 62-year-old Richard Wyatt Sr., fled the scene with his son before fatally shooting himself at another residence. Troopers say the gunfire also struck Richard Wyatt Jr., who was treated and is listed in stable condition. The investigation remains ongoing. And the Johnson County Health Department Board has rescheduled a special call meeting to consider employment matters involving Public Health Director Isley Pigman. The meeting is now set for this evening at 6 p.m. It's open to the public. According to the agenda, the board will hold a pre-termination conference that was requested in writing by Pigman. Board members could also appoint an interim public health director if needed. It's 8:03 and currently 68 degrees. 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
4: In local funeral announcement, services for Robert Cecil Van Hoos, 83, of Lomansville, who passed away Wednesday. Services are today at noon at the Toms Creek Free Will Baptist Church, with burial in the Riverview Memorial Gardens in Louisa. Visitation this morning at the church. Services for John J. Johnson, 62, of Issaquah, Washington, formerly of Johnson County, who passed away July 9th. Services are tomorrow at 2 at the Phelps and Son Funeral Home, with burial in the Luther Daniel Cemetery at River. Visitation after 12 noon on Tuesday at Phelps and Son Funeral Home. Services for Ethel Burke, 93, of Hager Hill, who passed away July 16th. Services are Friday, 11 a.m., at the Jones Preston Funeral Home, with burial in the Highland Memorial Park. Visitation after 5 p.m. Wednesday at Jones Preston Funeral Home. And services for Wanda Coatney, age 80, who passed away on Sunday. Arrangements are incomplete and will be announced later by the Phelps and Son Funeral Home. 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The World Cup is over. Spain is your champion. Spain captured their second ever Men's World Cup title in their nation's history. A 1-0 win over defending champion Argentina on Sunday. Reds baseball, Tyler Stevenson went deep twice. Hunter Green struck out seven over six innings. And the Reds beat the Rockies 9-6 on Sunday. They also took that series 2-1. Cincinnati continues his three-city, 10-day road trip tonight with a three-game series in Seattle. Lefty Andrew Abbott will take the ball for the Reds. He's 5-5 on the season. Game time is 9:40 on 99.3 WKYH. And in NASCAR, Joey Logano snapped a 45-race winless streak Sunday night with a dominant victory at North Wilkesboro Speedway in the first points race at the short track in 30 years. It was Logano's 38th career Cup win, his first since May of 25. Denny Hamlin finished second, Chase Briscoe and Ty Gibbs third and fourth. Your forecast is on the way next.
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4: East Kentucky weather. From the WSIP Weather Center, sunny, hot, and humid today. High right around 90. Tonight, a slight chance of showers. Otherwise, partly cloudy. An all-time low right around 70. Showers and thunderstorms are likely tomorrow. Partly sunny, a high pushing 90 again on Tuesday. Rain and showers continue Tuesday night. Nighttime low, mid-60s. And on Wednesday, we'll start to cool down. Cloudy early, then gradually we'll see some sunshine. A high only of 80 degrees on Wednesday. Thursday, Friday, sunny, pleasant, highs right around 80. It feels like early September later on this week. Right now around the area, 68 in Paintsville, 69 in West Liberty. It's also 70 in Moorhead. Ashland and Louisa checking at 68. 71 in Pikeville. It is 70 in Prestonsburg. Hyman, 72 in Weisberg. I'm Jam and Jamie. Coming up, it's a phone call edition of the world-famous Swap Shop on the Country Giant.

0: 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And we are taking your calls this morning. Let's get that phone lit up. We're all dragging our feet here on this Monday. Give us a call at 606-789-0318. 606-789-0318. We'll take your calls. And again, only three items per call, no services, one vehicle. All right? Pretty simple rules. Let's go to the telephone and say, good morning. You're on the Swap Shop. Who are we talking to?
1: Yes, Tackett.
0: How you doing, Tackett?
1: I'm doing all right. I got a 14-foot box trailer, a dual-wheel box trailer. It's made to haul motorcycles in. It's called a Harley-Davidson. It's got straps and tied down with, and I have some road forms and wall ties and locks and stuff for sale, and a motor lift for a garage for sale. 297-1886. 297-1886, and thank you.
0: Thank you very much. Another call we go. Good morning. You're on the Swap Shop. Hello.
2: Yes, thank you. I have as close to a brand new 42-inch cut riding lawnmower that's something happened with the insurance company, car wreck or something, destroyed the deck, and a friend of mine bought it and paid $1,200 for a brand new deck, bearings and all, and I want $1,000 for it, or I might do some trading on one that's not over 7 or 8 years old that you can still bowl with. And I'm in a big deal on 600 fishing poles, and I need $600. So if someone's got one that I can mow with, I'll take 600 and trade with them, or I'll sell them this one for $1,000. And it's showroom condition. 606-785-3747. And I appreciate you.
0: All right. Thank you. Have a good day. Taking your calls right now on the Swap Shop. Good morning. You're on the Swap Shop. Hello.
3: Yes. I've got a Hoosier cabinet for sale. If anybody's interested, have them call 793-4898. 793-4898. Thank you.
0: Thank you. Another caller we go. Good morning. You're on the Swap Shop. Who are we talking to?
4: The Barrel Man.
0: The Barrel Man. Where are you calling from, Barrel Man?
4: Pike County, Elkhorn City area.
0: Up at Elkhorn. We appreciate you listening up there. What do you got today?
4: Hey, guess what? I've got plastic and metal barrels for sale, different sizes. Food grade. My number is 606-205-7195. 205-7195.
0: All right. Thank you, Barrel Man. Good morning. You're on the Swap Shop. Hello. I know you're there. Hello. Maybe they're not there. All right. We'll take another call. 606-789-0318. Good morning. You're on the Swap Shop. Who are we talking to?
5: Castle down at the Alta.
0: Yeah.
5: I'm looking for a golf cart, at a reasonable price. And for more information, if they call me on if they got one, 606-372-1200. That's 372-1200. And I sure appreciate it.
0: All right. Thank you. Looking for a good golf cart go riding around on. Good morning. You're on the Swap Shop. Hello.
6: Yeah, good morning. It's Bobby from Oil Springs.
0: Bobby from Oil Springs. What you got today?
6: I got a griddle grill that you can cook anything on it. Nice little grill. It's a good brand. It ain't no cheap brand. It's got the lid in there waiting with it.
0: Yeah.
6: And still got the cover to go. You can cover it up with if it still ain't good or not, but it works good and cooks good. I still got that toolbox for that full-size pickup truck. It's an aluminum toolbox with a full open lid on it. It's in good shape. It's got a little dent in it. I'll sell it outright today, and also still got that old tiller. If I don't sell it this week, it's going to. I'm going to scrap it out for junk. For more information, then give me a call at 606-471-2431. 471-2431. Have a great day, bub.
0: 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And we'll take more of your calls after this word from Carbon Auto Repair.
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0: 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Hello. 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
8: This is Paul.
0: Hey, Paul, how are you doing today?
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8: Ready for this heat.
0: Hey, it's going to cool down by Wednesday. It's going to feel better this week.
8: Yeah, the day's going to be a little warm, though.
0: Yeah. 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
8: We're going to take the good with the bad.
0: That's right. 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
8: 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Thank you.
0: Thank you. Who wouldn't want a dinner bell? Get you that big dinner bell outside and ring the fire out of it. You know what I mean? Good morning. You're on the Swap Shop. Hello.
9: Hello. Can you hear me?
0: I hear you fine. 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
9: 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And if anybody's interested in any of this stuff I've got for sale, they can call me or text me at 606-226-9001. That's 226-9001. And I do have pictures.
0: All right. Good luck. Thank you, Dale.
9: All right.
0: Let's go to another caller this morning if you want to chime in. Good morning. You're on the Swap Shop. Who are we talking to?
10: 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That's, again, a house or a two-bedroom apartment, 789-8254.
0: All right.
10: Have a great day.
0: You too. 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
0: Back to the phones we go. Good morning. You're on the Swap Shop. Hello.
12: Hello. 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And I've also got some split hickory firewood, seasoned firewood for sale, two or three truckloads. And the number for this, all this is 265-4195. 265-4195. Thank you.
0: Thank you. Green beans and firewood, 265-4195. 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We'll take your calls. Another caller, good morning. You're on the Swap Shop. Who are we talking to? 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I see you're there. Hello.
13: Yeah, can you hear me?
0: Yeah, I got you.
13: Yeah. Yeah, I live up back here. My name's Harold Bratt. I
0: got Harold.
13: Good. Four easy stars, 2 and 5, 60, 20. 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Thank you, and have a nice day.
0: You too. That was tires and a trailer, by the way. 899-9522. 899-9522. It's kind of breaking up there on the phone. We'll try another one here in just a second. Give us a call, 606-789-0318. Good morning. You're on the Swap Shop. Hello.
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0: Wow.
14: 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Negotiable on that. And you can reach me at 791

0: 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Thank you.
1: Thank you. 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Who are we talking to?
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2: 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If anybody out there has got one, I don't care about the color. 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Thank you and have a blessed day.
1: Thank you, Bradis. One more caller. Good morning. Hello. You're on the Swap Shop.
3: Yes, good morning.
1: Good morning.
3: I have looking for somebody to tear the inside of a house out. Still has the kitchen cabinets, hot water heater, breaker box. Got a refrigerator can go with it. I have the approximately, the best I can count, maybe 50 or better on the two-by-fours that's inside. I got a building that needs to be tore down with two-by-fours, and I have a room that needs to be tore down along with it. If anybody's interested, they can call me down here at Louisa at area code 606-638-0456. 606-638-0456. Have a blessed day.
1: You have a blessed day, too. And that is all the time we got for today's Swap Shop. 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
2: The idea that the pace of life seems to continually increase stress and worry is a universal concept. 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Are you tired of the rat race like I am? Well, there is a solution. It isn't one that offers escape from the demands of life, but one that guarantees rest in the midst of the rat race and the fast pace of life. Jesus says, "Come to me if you are tired and burdened. I'll make your load lighter and help you carry your burden." Jesus offers us true rest amidst the stress of life. 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Walking with Jesus Christ daily and trusting him for guidance and wisdom to handle whatever comes is the way to experience rest in the midst of stress. This has been your Minute of Faith. I'm Seth Carter.
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10: From the WSIP Weather Center, sunshine today, sunny and hot. Daytime high pushing 90. Tonight, slight chance of pop-up shower. Otherwise, partly cloudy, nighttime low right around 70. Tomorrow, better chances for rain and showers in the afternoon. A high pushing near 90 again. Showers and thunderstorms tomorrow night. Nighttime lows should be in the mid-60s. And for a Wednesday, cloudy early and then gradually we'll see some sunshine, a high near 81. Going to feel like early September on Thursday and Friday with sunshine skies at a high near 80. We'll take it. Around the area this morning, 70 in Paceville, also 70 in West Liberty. Currently 69 in Louisa, Ashland at 69, 71 in Moorhead, 72 in Pikeville, 71 in Prestonsburg, 73 in Hineman and Whitesburg. Jam and Jamie moving on with you on this Monday. With some Brooks and Dunn now on the Country Giant.

0: of the show often ask, does Jamie think before he speaks?
1: The answer? No. That would ruin the surprise for everyone. It's Mornings with Jam and Jamie on 98.9 WSIP.

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1: Yeah, two-stepping all over Pikeville on Thursday.
0: Oh, boy. It'll be a big-eyed time in Pikeville on Thursday.

0: So the Appalachian Wireless Arena has put out some things about the Ella Langley Show on Thursday. Have you seen this yet online?
1: I've not seen it. No. What's up?
0: Things you need to know before you go.
1: Oh, we need to know.
0: Yeah.
1: All right.
0: If you're going, if you're lucky enough to go.
1: That's right.
0: Because the countdown is on. It's on Thursday. Ella Langley, her Dandelion Tour in Pikeville. And this is like the biggest show the arena has had. Maybe ever.
1: This is a big deal.
0: Yeah. I was trying to think. There's been some big shows there in the past and some big artists. But this one, I think when Chris Stapleton was there, it was right at the start of his, right before he, actually, I guess he kind of got Entertainer of the Year. And then he was there.
1: Yeah.
0: So that was a pretty big deal.
1: That was up there. Yeah.
0: Tyler Childers was there for three nights. That was a big deal. This is a one shot only thing with Ella.
1: I read last week Choosin' Texas is still breaking chart records. Something
0: Jeez.
1: With was it the Billboard chart or one of the charts?
0: Yeah.
1: So many consecutive weeks at number one I mean that song's been out forever now, you know?
0: And it's still very, very popular amongst people. So things you need to know. Pit tickets must be paper printed tickets. Electronic pit tickets will not be accepted.
1: Oh.
0: Wow. So I guess they want to make sure. I would have thought it would have been easier to pass that paper around to maybe sneak your way. I don't know. I'm just saying.
1: But they can only be scanned once.
0: Maybe though, that's the trick. It can only be scanned one time.
1: Right. Once it's scanned, it's void.
0: And they're afraid somebody can do it electronically and get in easier.
1: I don't know how it would.
0: I don't know.
1: But there's a reason.
0: There's a reason for that. Also, be sure you have there's a clear bag policy. This always catches somebody. Every time you go to a concert, somebody's standing there going, "Well, you mean I can't take my purse in here?" You know, it's not clear, ma'am. Well, why don't you tell me nothing? It's 2026, ma'am. But I ain't got no knife. I got a file. I got a fingernail file. Ma'am, that's a weapon.
1: That's a weapon.
0: You know, I mean, you know what I'm talking about.
1: I know. You don't want to make Sally mad if she's got a file, you know.
0: Big door Sally, she'll get mad at you. You know? Plastic, clear plastic bag, clear purses, clear fanny packs, 1 gallon clear freezer bag.
1: 2026.
0: It is 2026.
1: Fanny packs.
0: Yeah. A freezer bag. Go to the dollar store and get you a freezer bag. Yeah. If you don't have a clear bag, there's a $5 locker you can put your stuff in.
1: Oh, well, then you don't have to get rid of it then.
0: Yeah, but then you're paying $5.
1: I know, but if you spend all this on these tickets, which I hear they're being resold, you know, for how much?
0: $800
1: and stuff. $5 for a locker, I'm not going to complain about that, you know.
0: Doors open at 6, show starts at 7. That's Ella Langley in Pikeville coming up on Thursday.
1: Mm-hmm.
0: Going to be a big time up there. Now, we asked a poll question today, and I'll ask you, Adam.
1: What?
0: What's one summer tradition your family has never skipped?
1: Never skipped?
0: Never skipped.
1: Oh, man.
0: Hmm.
1: Summer tradition. I mean, like, we've had to skip a vacation before, you know, things have happened.
0: Things have happened. I can't say I do a vacation every summer.
1: I mean, I don't think I've ever skipped watching fireworks.
0: Oh, yeah.
1: You know.
0: Mm-hmm.
1: My son's birthday's in the summer. It was actually
0: yesterday.
1: Yesterday.
0: How old is your son?
1: He is 10 years old.
0: 10 to win.
1: 10.
0: Yeah.
1: They say he's only going to be 10 for 1 year, so we got to soak it up, you know?
0: A holy terror at 10. Did he have a good birthday?
1: He had a great birthday. We birthdayed all weekend. It wasn't just yesterday.
0: Why not?
1: Yeah.
0: Yeah. Jasmine says adventures.
1: There you go.
0: Okay. Always an adventure.
1: Yeah.
0: Also, Melissa says, working.
1: Oh.
0: I hate to hear that.
1: Well, we got to work.
0: Got
1: to work.
0: Bonnie says she likes to take a picnic.
1: Picnic?
0: Yeah.
1: Never skipped doing a picnic?
0: Always doing a picnic. James, a leg day. I guess that's like working out.
1: I guess.
0: That's going to be any day.
1: Something I need to be doing, probably.
0: Patty says, going to Tennessee.
1: Tennessee.
0: Yeah, the Hibbity Holy Land. Pigeon Forge.
1: Yeah.
0: Probably. Also, Billie Jean Osborne's Kentucky Opry commented on here and said, hey, the Opry Summer Show, duh.
1: Well, yeah, I mean, they've always had it.
0: Yeah, that wrapped up on Saturday night. If you missed it, it was a great summer show.
1: It's over, right?
0: I had a good time Saturday night. I had a good time. All right, Adam's going to hang around. We got the 90s at 9. I got a number one song from 1991 I want to play. Going down somewhere. Yeah. Going down to some place.
1: Going down.
0: We'll work that in. And maybe some of your favorite 90s at 9. That's on the way here on 98.9 WSIP, the Country Giant.
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1: News, I'm CJ Pop. The U.S. military reveals the names of two soldiers killed in Iran's attack in Jordan. First Lieutenant Tyler James Fien was 25 years old from Eva Beach, Hawaii, and Private Isabella Gonzalez was 19 from Carrollton, Texas.
2: The current air campaign against Iran right now, this is really punishments for the specific IRGC factions that have targeted U.S. air bases, including that base in Jordan that proved to be so deadly.
1: Fox's Alexandria Hoff of the White House. The remains of another U.S. service member believed killed in that attack have also been found. While in Iraq, a service member dies during a controlled detonation of a downed Iranian drone. Great Britain has a new leader. Cheers for Prime Minister Andy Burnham as he arrived at 10 Downing Street earlier. 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
18: Good morning. It is 9:04. We are cooking this morning. Already getting warm out there. Be a hot one today. High of 88. We'll say pushing 90 today. 72 here in Paintsville already. We'll break down your weather details in just a moment. Right now, though, we will go over to B&W Appliance. on the Lake Road at Stanford, Jill, and say good morning to Malcolm. Malcolm, how are you today?
11: Good morning.
18: How are you?
11: Doing good this morning.
18: Yeah.
11: Doing good this morning. Another weekend. Weekend was pretty good. A little bit of rain, but nothing that's out of the ordinary, and helps the gardens and makes the grass grow.
18: That's
11: right.
18: We got
11: plenty of grass. We're back at Staffordsville this morning and still got plenty of air conditioners in stock. We try not to run out, and there's still a lot of hot weather ahead of us.
18: Mm-hmm.
11: So we hope you consider us here at B&W on any of your needs you might be looking for.
18: Yeah, we're in those dog days of summer, and we're going to get a little bit of a break later this week on the heat. But, you know, he'll come back. We got the whole month of August to come, too, and it's always hot in August.
11: August and September is usually pretty warm months. And
18: yeah.
11: Stuff. So we still got air conditioners in the 110 volt and the 220 volt. 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
18: Yeah, Monday.
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11: Thank you.
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18: From the WSIP Weather Center, sunny, hot, humid, another sticky day today, high near 90. Now, for tonight, a stray chance of a pop-up shower or a thunderstorm, otherwise partly cloudy, a nighttime low right around 70. Showers and thunderstorms are happening tomorrow, especially in the afternoon. Could be a stormy day, high near 90 again. Storms tomorrow night, nighttime low in the mid-60s. And then by Wednesday, it's going to start to feel like early September, Adam.
20: Whoa.
18: Yeah, I'm telling you. Temperatures only around 80 for a high. Wednesday, Thursday, Friday. That means maybe some upper 70s.
20: I like it.
18: I like it, too. A break in the heat. Right now, we're already climbing 72 in Paintsville and also West Liberty, 73 in Moorhead. It's also 72 in Ashland, 71 in Louisa. Inez checks in at 72 this morning, 73 in Pikeville, 74 in Prestonsburg, Hindman, 75 in Whitesburg. Well, you know what time it is, right?
20: Yeah, what time is it?
18: It's not 11.
20: Oh.
18: But it's also the 90s at 9.
20: Woo, 1990s.
18: Yay.
20: Yeah.
18: We got, look, Adam picked a song. I picked a couple in here. We actually dove back and found a group that maybe you totally forgot about.
20: Mm-hmm.
18: Yeah, from way back in the 90s. And also a number one that happened on this day in the 1990s, back in 1991. You're going to hear it right now. We call it the 90s at 9, and it's happening on the Country Giant, 98.9 WSIP.

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This next tune, a number one today back in 1991 for Mary Chapin Carpenter. Let's go down to the Twist and Shout and turn on the Country Giant.

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1: We do, too. 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

Dwight Yoakam in the 90s at 9, you're on 98.9 WSIP. You're going to wrap things up today with a forgotten band from the 90s. Their lead singer actually passed away last December due to cancer, and he was 60 years old, Raul Mao, and the band, the Mavericks, is what I'm talking about. They had some marginal success in the 1990s, and probably their debut song was called What a Crying Shame. I thought that one was a pretty good tune. But this was actually their highest charting tune. It was in the mid-teens and the mid-1990s. A song called There Goes My Heart. Do you remember the Mavericks? There goes

0: 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We'll come back and tell you about an eventful day today in history and tied into a country song. Also, some new country from John Party, an old favorite from Chris Young and Kane Brown, and a whole lot more. And that weather forecast on the way. 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
0: 74 right now, your forecast going for a continued sunny sky, sunny, hot, and humid today, a high pushing near 90. Tonight, there is a slight chance of a shower late tonight. Otherwise, partly cloudy, nighttime low, right around

0: 70. Showers and thunderstorms likely tomorrow. Partly sunny, a daytime high again, pushing 90. Better chance for rain tomorrow night, though. We have one more system pushing through. Going to cause some headaches with some downpours and thunderstorms tomorrow night. Nighttime lows should be in the mid-60s. Wednesday, though, things start to calm down. Cloudy early, then gradually we'll see some sunshine, a high right at 80. And yes, sunny and pleasant Thursday, Friday, both day highs, 80 degrees. Currently right now, it is 74 in Paintsville. Also around the area, 74 in Louisa and West Liberty. Moorhead also at 74. 75 in Ashland, 74 in Pikeville, 75 in Prestonsburg, and in Hyndman this morning. So today is Moon Day. Happy Moon Day, if you didn't know. Yeah, National Moon Day. Celebrating the ultimate trip, today was the day in 1969, July 20th, 1969, that Apollo 11 touched down on the lunar surface. And these words were uttered on national television.
1: It's one small step for man, one giant leap for mankind.
0: There you go. Yeah, do you remember that? Of course, I wasn't alive. Maybe you were. Do you remember watching the moon landing? Well, how about I find you an all-time great moon song? Conway Twitty had a great moon song way back when, simply called the Moon Song. I don't know a thing about love. You're going to hear it right now on the Country Giant.

Cave Run, Painesville, Dewey, Fish Trap, Yatesville. 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And you can still hear the music you love. 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

Brown, Chris Young, came. Oh, you know what I'm talking about. 98.9 WSIP. There is a Chris Brown. He just doesn't sing country. Yeah. Lainey sings country, though. Somewhere over Laredo.

0: 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We'll cap off and wrap up our little get-together right after this.
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0: 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I'm Jam and Jamie. Time for me to depart the airwaves until tomorrow morning. We'll see you back around 6, and we appreciate whenever you can join us tomorrow here on 98.9 WSIP, the Country Giant. Scott's on the way at 11 o'clock. He's got the lunch break later on this afternoon. Adam will be in. We got the College of Country Music Knowledge around 3 o'clock. And Matt's out tonight. He's still NASCAR racing. He went to another NASCAR race without his dear old dad. But he'll be back tomorrow night for you here on 98.9 WSIP. Do good today and do something good for somebody else. We'll see you back tomorrow morning.

It'll sit right here on this land. And you could leave town a rich man. And he said, boys, whatever you're offering, it won't be enough.

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1: News. I'm Therese Crowley. CENTCOM pounding Iran for a ninth straight night last night in retaliation for American war dead.
2: First Lieutenant James Tyler Fian and Private Isabella Gonzalez were killed in an Iranian attack in Jordan last week. They died defending against Iranian ballistic missile and drone attacks. First Lieutenant Fian was 25 and from Eva Beach, Hawaii. Private Gonzalez, just 19, came from Carrollton, Texas.
1: Fox's Jonathan Savage. Britain gets a new prime minister with a visit to the King. Andy Burnham, the seventh in 10 years.
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17: From the WSIP Weather Center, sunny hot today, a high near 90. Tonight, a slight chance of showers. Otherwise, partly cloudy, nighttime low right around 70. Showers and thunderstorms are likely tomorrow. Mix of clouds and sunshine again, a high near 90. By Wednesday, though, all the rain moves out after Tuesday night, becoming partly sunny by midweek and a high right at 80. And that's your forecast from the Country Giant, 98.9 WSIP.

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15: From the WSIP Weather Center, sunny hot today, a high near 90. Tonight, a slight chance of showers, otherwise partly cloudy, nighttime low right around 70. Showers and thunderstorms are likely tomorrow. Mix of clouds and sunshine again, a high near 90. By Wednesday, though, all the rain moves out after Tuesday night, becoming partly sunny by midweek and a high right at 80. And that's your forecast from the Country Giant, 98.9 WSIP.

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1: Fox News, I'm CJ Papa. The U.S. military reveals the names of two soldiers killed in Iran's attack in Jordan. First Lieutenant Tyler James Feehan was 25 years old from Iba Beach in Hawaii, and Private Isabella Gonzalez was 19 from Carrollton, Texas. The remains of another U.S. service member believed killed in that attack have also been found. Eddie Burnham is Great Britain's new leader.
2: Prime Minister Burnham says he wants to bring back hope. Burnham remains an unknown quantity even to Brits. 40% in a recent poll couldn't recognise the UK's new Prime Minister. He'll spend the summer unveiling a series of policies, likely moving the UK to the left.
1: Fox's Jonathan Savage in London. National Hurricane Center expects the depression in the Gulf of America to form later today into a tropical storm named Bertha, affecting the Gulf along Alabama and Florida. 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

All right, for today, we're looking at mostly sunny skies, highs in the upper 80s. Could see some low 90s in there today around the eastern Kentucky. Tonight, there is a chance of showers and thunderstorms, otherwise partly cloudy with lows around 70. And Tuesday, showers and thunderstorms back in the forecast. We can't rule out seeing some sunshine as well. Highs in the upper 80s to low 90s. Wind gusts tomorrow around 20 miles per hour. And currently here in Paintsville, 82. We're leading the way, tied with Lawrence County and Louisa. They're 82. 77 in Pikeville, 79 over in West Liberty, 80 in Sayersville and in Prestonsburg. Well, hello to you. This is Scott here on WSIP. This is the Lunch Break. It's brought to you by Giovanni's Pizza here in Paintsville. We appreciate those folks. They'll be opening up today at 12 o'clock to feed your bellies on your lunch break. Let's get started with some great music. Here's Thomas Rhett with Country Again on the Lunch Break.

That's Blake Shelton and Gwen Stefani with Happy Anywhere. 11:15 on this sunshiny Monday. This is the Lunch Break with Scott. And we're coming to you live from the radio station, your country giant, WSIP. Here's a Kentuckian, Alex Miller.

0: That's Alex Miller. God made the South. Of course, he's rooted right here in Kentucky. And he was a contestant at 17 years of age on American Idol back in season 19 and 2021. And Alex Miller, he's been to Paintsville a few times. And some good sounds there. Hope you enjoyed that. Thank you so much for tuning in to the Lunch Break. We got more great music. Clint Black coming up. We got some Lainey Wilson. She's pretty popular, I'd say. And Riley Green. All that on the way, and plus a whole lot more. Giovanni's Pizza of Paintsville is proud to be the official sponsor of the Lunch Break on 98.9 WSIP. 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

That's the legendary Clint Black doing that one. Nothing But the Taillights. 11:26 on this Monday. We're rolling along here on the lunch break, brought to you by Giovanni's Pizza. They're located 257 Core Street here in Paintsville, KY. This next artist has teamed up with several big artists. Carly Pearce, Ella Langley, Luke Combs, Thomas Rhett, and here is Riley Green teaming up with Dustin Lynch, Huntin' Land.

Lainey Wilson and John Mayer hooking up on that one. Phone, keys, wallet. Now, she mentions everything, don't she? 11:35 on this Monday. Glad to be a part of your day. Hope you had a fantastic weekend. Got out all day Saturday and went over into the wild and wonderful West Virginia. Went to...

0: side by side with several other people, and went over. If you've never been over into Dingus, West Virginia, on a four-wheeler, side by side, you need to do that and head toward the Dingus Tunnel. It's pretty neat. A mile-long tunnel. It's eerie, but great and fun, and it was a great time this weekend. Hope you had a great weekend as well. We got more music coming up for you. Matter of fact, we're looking at some Ella Langley coming up next.
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22: As the summer moves on, we're starting to see more and more activity from bagworms. If you're not familiar with those are very common, mostly on evergreen trees like juniper and spruce and arborvitae, but they are found sometimes on our deciduous trees like oak trees. The most obvious way to find them is to locate their cocoons because they actually rarely come outside of those cocoons. They get on the tree and they create a cocoon with their own silk and the materials from the tree, so it can make them really tough to spot because what it looks like is just a little cluster of needles or something. And maybe even a small pine cone can be really tough to pick them out. And so suddenly you may find yourself with an infestation that's been building for weeks, but there just weren't enough of them. They weren't easy enough to spot, and you didn't really catch your opportunity to control them while the chances were best. Bagworms are problematic because they do eat the foliage off of a tree. And if that becomes severe enough in an area, you can experience on evergreens what's called bronzing, which is exactly what it sounds like. The damaged parts of the tree take on a bronze color, and those areas are unlikely to recover. So those areas will be dead. If it's severe enough, that can take the entire tree, and you can be forced to have to cut that tree down. A few things to think about when we're dealing with bagworms. Number one, early control is key. They start to get active in that May time frame, and that is when you want to try to control them. Those include products like the BT products, neem or spinosad, and then you may be able to go later in the summer with some of the synthetic insecticides like bifenthrin and carbaryl, which is commonly known as 7. Now, apart from just being able to reach those cocoons, you also have to be able to get that pesticide inside them, and because that cocoon is designed to turn water, that can be very difficult. So one of the great challenges is whether we can even get the pesticide to that caterpillar in the first place. Hand removal of bags is also effective. The trouble with that, of course, is if the tree is very big, you just can't get them all. If you do have a smaller evergreen of some type that does have an infestation of bagworms and you choose to pull those off by hand, that will work great. It's very safe. It's very clean. The trick with it is to make sure that you don't just throw those down on the ground and allow the caterpillars to crawl out of the cocoon, go back onto your tree or bush, and create a new cocoon and start eating again. You want to get rid of them completely, and that means throwing them in a bucket of soapy water and letting them die. Now, it's important to understand that even if you do a really thorough job of picking cocoons off of your plant, understand that you will probably still miss a few. There may be a few that are hiding out that you just can't see, and you may get some return business later on. But what's most important is to get as many as you can, try to get some control, try to reduce the harm, and not have as much damage on your tree as you might have if you hadn't intervened at all. So some combination of sprays, removal, and just being vigilant, try to remove as many of those as you possibly can. Just make sure that you kill the ones that you remove so that they don't get back onto your tree or shrub again later on. If you have questions, give me a call at the office, 789-8108. Check out our Facebook page, Johnson County Cooperative Extension Agriculture, or our website, johnsonextension.com. 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We'll talk again soon.
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0: We're looking at mostly sunny skies throughout the day today. Temperatures in the upper 80s into the lower 90s. Could be a little bit warmer in certain areas in your neck of the woods. Tonight, there is a slight chance of showers. Can't rule out thunderstorms. Otherwise, partly cloudy, low around 70. And for Tuesday, showers and thunderstorms back in the forecast, mainly in the afternoon. Otherwise, partly sunny, highs around 90 for Tuesday. Wind gusts could reach up to 20 miles per hour or so on Tuesday. Currently, here in Paintsville, we got 84 degrees over in Louisa, 80 in West Liberty and Sayersville, and 78 in Pikeville, 79 in Prestonsburg. So it's warming up, and it's going to be that way because it is summer. You know what I mean? All right. Well, yes, this week coming up, this Thursday, this next artist will be in Eastern Kentucky. I'm talking about Miss Ella Langley, and she's going to be at the Pikeville Appalachian Wireless Arena on Thursday, July 23rd. If you don't have your tickets, I don't know what to tell you. You might find somebody that's wanting to sell theirs, but you might want to make sure you have the funds in your banking account to get those tickets. I don't know. There might be some cheaper ones out there that somebody's wanting to sell or whatever. So anyway, Ella Langley, she will be coming to Pikeville at the Appalachian Wireless Arena on Thursday. So it should be a dandy show. It's going to be great. She's teamed up with several artists. You know, she's a newcomer. She joined Morgan Wallen on stage just earlier this year for this song, I Can't Love You Anymore. But wonder which one will be the headliner, Morgan Wallen or Ella Langley? I don't know. They're both pretty good.

That's Ella Langley and Morgan Wallen. Or is it Morgan Wallen and Ella Langley? Anyway, they teamed up with That When I Can't Love You Anymore. Pretty big hit for that duo right there. Both great individually, but put together, they make just a monster country music, don't they? All right. We got 11:50. We're heading up to the top of the hour. And don't forget, we'll have Fox News coming up at the top of the hour. We'll also have local news, funeral announcements, sports. And we'll also take another look at your steamy weather forecast, all that and a whole lot more. And, of course, we'll keep you company with more great country music. Jackson Dean right now with Make a Liar. We got some Gary Allen coming at you before we head to 12 o'clock. This is the Lunch Break. I ain't coming to you.

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2: 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Fox News. I'm Therese Crowley. Retaliation for American war dead. 25-year-old First Lieutenant Tyler James Fian from Hawaii and 19-year-old Private Isabella Gonzalez from Texas killed in an Iran missile attack on their base in Jordan.
3: A ninth consecutive night of U.S. strikes hit Iran overnight. According to CENTCOM, military command centers, a variety of surveillance positions, missile and drone launching sites, along with other targets, were hit.
2: Fox's Trey Yang, FBI Director Kash Patel with World Cup Day After Stats.
4: 5,000 personnel from the FBI, over 4,000 from the field, 800 from headquarters. And we had our 59 Homeland Security Task Forces, which are stood up by President Trump in the beginning of the administration.
2: And posting an individual deployed an incendiary device outside 26 Federal Plaza in Manhattan in custody. Two minor injuries. 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
6: A Paintsville man is facing multiple drug trafficking and traffic-related charges following a traffic stop in Lawrence County that led to the search of his home. Louisa police arrested James Hicks after officers reportedly found methamphetamine, marijuana, drug paraphernalia, packaging materials, and cash and evidence of suspected drug sales during the stop. Investigators later executed a search warrant at Hicks's Paintsville residence, where they say additional drug and trafficking-related evidence were recovered. Hicks is expected to face additional charges here in Johnson County as the investigation continues. A woman is in critical condition and another man is hospitalized following a shooting Saturday afternoon in Letcher County. Kentucky State Police say 54-year-old Sarah White suffered multiple gunshot wounds at a laundromat on Jenkins Road in Whitesburg. She was airlifted to Pikeville Medical Center. The suspected shooter, 62-year-old Richard White Sr., fled the scene with his son before fatally shooting himself at another residence. Troopers say the gunfire also struck Richard White Jr., who was also treated. He's been listed in stable condition. The investigation remains ongoing. And the Johnson County Health Department Board has rescheduled a special called meeting to consider employment matters involving Public Health Director Azalee Pigman. The meeting is now set for this evening at 6 p.m. According to the agenda, the board will hold a pre-termination conference that it was requested in writing by Pigman. Board members could also appoint an interim Public Health Director if needed. That's been a look at your WSIP News. This has been Scott Ratliff reporting.
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6: And here's a look at today's local funeral announcements. John J. Johnson, age 62, of Washington, formerly of Johnson County, passed away on Thursday, July the 9th. Funeral services will be held Tuesday, 2 p.m. at the Phelps & Son Funeral Home. Burial in the Luther Daniel Cemetery at River. Visitation after 12 noon Tuesday at the Phelps & Son Funeral Home. Ethel Burke, age 93, of Hager Hill, passed away on Thursday, July 16th. Funeral services Friday, 11 a.m. at the Jones Preston Funeral Home. Burial at Highland Memorial Park. Visitation begins Wednesday, 5 p.m. at the Jones Preston Funeral Home. Ronald W. Logan, age 72, of Ulysses, passed away on Friday, July 10th. Celebration of life will be held Saturday, 11 a.m. at the First Baptist Church of Paintsville. Visitation after 10 a.m. Saturday at the church. Phelps & Son Funeral Home caring for these arrangements. Wanda Coatney, age 80, passed away Sunday. Arrangements are incomplete at this time. Will be announced later by the Phelps & Son Funeral.

0: Well, Tyler Stephenson went deep twice. Hunter Green struck out 7 over 6 innings, and the Cincinnati Reds beat the Colorado Rockies 9-6 on Sunday. Cincinnati continues its 3-city, 10-day road trip tonight with a 3-game series in Seattle. Lefty Andrew Abbott will take the mound for the Reds. He's 5-5 on the season with a 4.11 ERA. Game time is set for 9:40 p.m. and available on our sister station, 99.3 WKYH here in Paintsville. Well, Spain captured their second men's World Cup title in the nation's history with a 1-0 win over defending champion Argentina on Sunday. And in NASCAR news, Joey Logano snapped a 45-race winless streak Sunday night with a dominant victory at North Wilkesboro Speedway in the first points race of the short track, or at the short track in 30 years. It was Logano's 38th career Cup win, his first since May of 2025. Denny Hamlin finished second, followed by Chase Briscoe and Ty Gibbs. That's been a look at today's local sports. It's been brought to you by Appalachian Wireless.
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0: Expecting sunshine throughout the day today. Temperatures in the upper 80s, low 90s. Tonight, there is a slight chance of rain, showers, and thunderstorms. Otherwise, partly cloudy with lows around 70 overnight. 20% chance of rain. And Tuesday, showers and thunderstorms likely mainly in the afternoon. Otherwise, partly sunny throughout the day. Highs in the upper 80s, low 90s. Wind gust up to 20 miles per hour on Tuesday. And we've got a pretty good chance of rain, 70% on Tuesday. Currently, we got 83 degrees here in Paintsville, 83 also in Louisa, 81 in West Liberty and Sayersville, 80 in Prestonsburg, 77 in Pikeville. You got it locked in to 98.9 WSIP, and this is the Lunch Break. And it's brought to you by Giovanni's Pizza, 257 Court Street here in Paintsville. They're open for business now. They'll be that way until 9 o'clock this evening. So get you something good to eat and think about Giovanni's Pizza of Paintsville. 789-8535 is the number. Give them a call. Have them deliver it, or at least call your order in. More music. Kane Brown kicking things off. Like I Love Country Music.

Jordan Davis, Luke Bryan teaming up with By Dirt. 12:19 on this Monday afternoon. This is the Lunch Break brought to you by Giovanni's Pizza, Paintsville. Here's Keith Urban teaming up with Michael McDonald with We Go Back. You

0: I'm not the biggest Keith Urban fan, but that was a pretty good one. I like that song very much. Keith Urban teaming up with the legendary Michael McDonald with We Go Back. That was a song that was released in April of this year, and it's a lead single off a highly anticipated 13th studio album called Flow State, and that is Keith Urban, Grammy Award-winning Keith Urban, and awesome. Michael McDonald, just an awesome singer. That brings back a lot of memories. That one has that feel of just an old classic tune you grew up to. All right, we got more music on the way. This is the Lunchbox. Or the Lunchbox. The Lunch Break. Can't even remember my own name of my show. It's brought to you by, I will remember this, it's brought to you by Giovanni's Pizza, 257 Court Street. They're open up until 9 o'clock tonight. 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

0: That's the Kentucky Headhunters doing that one for you with Walk Softly on this Heart of Mine. 12:31 on this Monday edition of the Lunch Break. Brought to you by Giovanni's Pizza, Paintsville, 257 Court Street. They're open till 9 this evening. So we'll get you something good for your lunch today, or take it home for your dinner tonight to your family. Share the wealth. That's what I say. All right. Coming up now, it's time for our classic country music cut of the day. And this song was written as a novelty song back in 1975. The great legendary years of 70s country. And it's about a fictional trucker named Rubber Duck, who leads a convoy of trucks across the United States, evading law enforcement, breaking toll regulations. The lyrics, rich with CB slang and trucker jargon, creating the authentic portrayal of a trucking lifestyle. I don't know how many of you know this, but my CB handle is the Cool Cat. You know, I created that going around riding with Dad when he would drive and through his work growing up, delivering magazines and things. So was all over Eastern Kentucky, but that's my CB name, the Cool Cat. Anyway, this song was a massive commercial success. It topped both the country and the pop charts, and resonated with a wide audience due to its melody and the relatable themes that's in it. I'm talking about the song Convoy. It's not just a song about truckers. It's about spirit of rebellion, community, and adventure that resonated deeply with listeners during the time. It continues to be a classic. Yes, it does. So let's get back to some music right now. This is Mr. C.W. McCall, and it is Convoy, going out to all those truckers out there. This is our country classic music cut of the day.
1: Breaker 19, this here's a Rubber Duck. You got a copy on me, Big Ben, come on. Yeah, 10-4, Big Ben, for sure, for sure. By golly, it's clean, clear to Flagtown, come on. Yeah, it's a big 10-4 there, Big Ben. Yeah, we definitely got the front door, good buddy. Mercy sakes alive, looks like we've got us a convoy.
2: It was the dark of the moon on the 6th of June in a Kenworth pulling logs. Cab over Pete with a reefer on and a Jimmy hauling hogs. We is heading for Bear on I-10 about a mile out of Shaky Town. I says, Pigpen, this here's a Rubber Duck, and I'm about to put the

0: in this here's a duck, and you want to back off them hogs? 10-4, about 5 miles or so. 10, roger, them hogs is getting intense up here.
1: By the time we got into Tulsa Town, we had 85 trucks in all. But they's a roadblock up on the clover leaf, and them bears is wall to wall. Yeah, them smokies as thick as bugs on a bumper. They even had a bear in the air. I says, calling all trucks, this here is the duck. We about to

0: Big Ben. 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You're still too close. Yeah, them hulk is starting to close up my sinuses. Mercy sakes, you better back off another 10.
1: Well, we rolled up Interstate 44 like a rocket sled on rails. We tore up all of our swindle sheets and left them setting on the scales. By the time we hit that shy town, them bears was getting smart. They'd brought up some reinforcements from the Illinois National Guard. There's armored cars and tanks and jeeps and rigs of every size. Yeah, them chicken coops was full of bears and choppers filled the skies. Well, we shot the line, we went for broke with 1,000 screaming trucks and 11 long-haired friends of Jesus in a chartreuse microbus.
0: Hey, rubber duck to Sodbuster. Come on there, you have 10-4 Sodbusters. Listen, you want to put that...

0: microbus in behind that suicide jockey?
1: Yeah, he's hauling dynamite and he needs all the help he can get.
2: Well, we laid a strip for the Jersey Shore and prepared to cross the line. I could see the bridge was lined with bears, but it didn't have a doggone dime. I says, Pigpen, this here's a rubber duck. We just ain't a-going to pay no toll. So we crashed the gate doing 98. I says, let them try.

Our country classic music cut of the day, Convoy, C.W. McCall, a song from back in 1975. Hope you enjoyed that. We do that every day around 12:30 or so. So we'll be doing that again tomorrow. And you can always text in your request of what country classic cut of the day you'd like to hear. 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People's Bank, working together, building success. That is People's Bank. Cole Goodwin coming up. We also got some Luke Combs and the legendary Garth Brooks. Here's Howdy on the lunch break. Have a

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Well, maybe that's stretching things just a bit, but it's big. 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

0: Garth Brooks doing that one for you, Working for a Living. 12:47 on this Monday edition of the Lunch Break. I'll be with you until 1 o'clock today. Thank you so much for tuning in. If it's first time listening to the Lunch Break, welcome. I'll be here from 11 a.m. to 1 p.m. Monday through Friday. And it's brought to you by Giovanni's Pizza, 257 Court Street, 789-8535. 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
2: I'm Ned Pillersdorf. For over 40 years, I've been a lawyer in Prestonsburg for people who couldn't afford one. Minors with black lung, folks fighting for disability, families facing eviction. So when 88-year-old Congressman Hal Rogers casts the deciding vote to slash Medicaid, right here in the poorest district in America, I decided to run against him. His vote slashing Medicaid for our neighbors, it will result in hospitals closing. When you need an emergency room, it might be too far away. And another thing. When Washington proposed paying $1.8 billion to the January 6th rioters, the people who attacked police officers, Hal Rogers actually voted in committee to pay them. Taking health care from working families, rewarding people who beat up police officers, those are not East Kentucky values. I'm Ned Pillersdorf, and I approve this message. Hal Rogers forgot who he works for. I never will.
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0: Well, a theme for today, sunshine in summertime. A lot of sunshine and warm conditions, around 90 currently, mostly sunny. Tonight, there is some rain that moves into the forecast. Can't rule out thunderstorms. Slight chance, about 20% overnight. 70 as a low. And for tomorrow, well, we'll go ahead and say tomorrow and go into Wednesday. Chances of showers and thunderstorms both days. Otherwise, partly sunny, highs in the upper 80s, low 90s, wind gust on Tuesday at 20 miles per hour. Currently here in Paintsville, we're sitting on 85, 84 in Louisa, 83 over in West Liberty and Salyersville, 80 in Prestonsburg, 78 in Prestonsburg. And that was your East Kentucky weather forecast from WSI.

Brooks and Dunn with Little Miss Honky Tonk. 12:56, actually 12:57, as it just changed. Yep, that's the way it works. Anyway, this has been the lunch break here on WSIP. Appreciate everybody for tuning in today. I'll be back again in the morning at 11 a.m., and we'll do this all over again. Remind you, of course, that the lunch break brought to you Monday through Friday, 11 a.m. to 1 p.m. by Giovanni's Pizza, 257 Court Street in Paintsville. They're open up from 12 to 9 today. 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Appreciate them. Give them a call. Get your order placed. Get you something good to eat. 789-8535. I'll be back with you tomorrow at 11 a.m. taking us out. Here's Jamie O'Neill with I Love My Life.

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1: News. I'm Chris Foster. A man's arrested outside a federal building in New York City.
2: New York City police say he set a fire, ignited fireworks, and waved a gun, but did not release the man's name or give a motive. 26 Federal Plaza houses ICE, the FBI's New York field office, and U.S. Citizenship and Immigration Services. Fire department officials say three people suffered minor injuries, with one person taken to a hospital.
1: Fox's Tanya J. Powers in New York. Andy Burnham's the new British prime minister.
3: We will make this moment a circuit breaker for Britain, bringing forward the biggest changes in the last 40 years.
1: Keir Starmer resigned as prime minister today. Former Maine State Senate President Troy Jackson's on track to replace Graham Platner as the Democratic Party's U.S. Senate nominee, the overwhelming favorite of county delegates elected to vote in a convention coming up in Bangor on Saturday. America's listening to Fox News.
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11: From the WSIP Weather Center, sunny hot today, a high near 90. Tonight, a slight chance of showers, otherwise partly cloudy, nighttime low right around 70. Showers and thunderstorms are likely tomorrow. Mix of clouds and sunshine again, a high near 90. By Wednesday, though, all the rain moves out after Tuesday night, becoming partly sunny by midweek and a high right at 80. And that's your forecast from the Country Giant, 98.9 WSIP.

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1: There was a surprise party in Nashville a few months ago that celebrated 31 number one hits by Jason Aldean.
0: My record company threw a 30 number ones party, and you know, and I actually thought it was during CRS, which is our big country radio seminar,
1: right,
0: in Nashville. And so every year, you know, all the labels would kind of have a party a lot of times, and you know, as the artist, you show up, hang out, you play a couple songs or whatever it is. And so I kind of thought that's what we were doing, and that's what I was told we were doing anyway. So when I showed up that night, it was not that. It was a big party in my honor, which was cool. And first person that walks on stage is Blake. So obviously, you know, Blake, the tone setter. So he comes out and he writes this poem, I guess, to kick off the night. And so it was cool to see him there and get to hang out with him for a second. And you know, just cool for him to come and be a part of it for us.
1: Along with Blake Shelton, other artists at Jason Aldean's number one party were Travis Tritt, Alabama, and a reunion of Florida Georgia Line. I'm Lon Helton, and tomorrow Cole Swindell is a brand new man on Country's Inside Track.
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1: News. I'm Therese Crowley. No letting down for the FBI after the successful month-long World Cup security. An incendiary device planted outside an FBI immigration court building in Lower Manhattan. Fireworks atop a liquid. Suspect Andrew Arabica apprehended, says Assistant Director in Charge James Barnacle.
2: It caused a little bit of a little fire. He was armed with a pellet gun. Two people were injured, one federal employee and one civilian.
1: Britain has a new prime minister. It's seventh in 10 years, Andy Burnham.
3: Britain needs to show the world that we can regain our stability.
1: The White House confirms President Trump had a phone call with Burnham, who promised the UK is committed to security and ensuring shipping in the Strait of Hormuz after predecessor Keir Starmer refused to help the U.S. with Iran. 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
10: From the WSIP Weather Center, sunny hot today, a high near 90. Tonight, a slight chance of showers. Otherwise, partly cloudy, nighttime low right around 70. Showers and thunderstorms are likely tomorrow. Mix of clouds and sunshine again, a high near 90. By Wednesday, though, all the rain moves out after Tuesday night, becoming partly sunny by midweek and a high right at 80. And that's your forecast from the Country Giant, 98.9 WSIP.

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0: Hi, I'm Pim Pfister-Clark, and this is Wedding Planning with Pim. Because 70% of couples are paying for their wedding themselves, chances are that your savings, Mr. Groom, are quickly being depleted. Even if you aren't sharing in the cost of the wedding, you're undoubtedly being saddled with incidental expenses like your share of the florist bill, the clergyman's fee, your marriage license, and the rental or purchase of your wedding attire. 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When it comes to wedding bands, used gold is easy to round up. Many couples are having their bands poured from old gold jewelry. One groom took broken chains and some old gold rings to his jeweler, hoping the total weight would be enough to create a chunky wedding band for his bride. The result? The old rings alone were more than enough for a wide band that would have retailed for over $1,600. My love note for today: an engagement ring need not be a diamond.
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9: From the WSIP Weather Center, sunny hot today, a high near 90. Tonight, a slight chance of showers, otherwise partly cloudy, nighttime low right around 70. Showers and thunderstorms are likely tomorrow. Mix of clouds and sunshine again, a high near 90. By Wednesday, though, all the rain moves out after Tuesday night, becoming partly sunny by midweek and a high right at 80. And that's your forecast from the Country Giant, 98.9 WSIP.

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1: 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Fox News, I'm Jean Saucier. The World Cup soccer tournament is now over and done, and the FBI director, Cash Patel, spoke with Fox News Digital about how the agency and his partners kept everyone safe during this year's FIFA World Cup.
2: We had 5,000 personnel from the FBI, over 4,000 from the field, 800 from headquarters, and we had our 59 Homeland Security Task Forces, which are stood up by President Trump in the beginning of the administration.
1: The United States hosted the event with Canada and Mexico. New York City Mayor Zoran Mamdani suggesting during an interview with the New York Times he's considering whether he can have Israeli Prime Minister Benjamin Netanyahu arrested if he comes to New York City for the UN General Assembly.
3: When someone is charged with an international criminal court warrant, it's something that should be taken seriously, whether it's Benjamin Netanyahu or it's Vladimir Putin or whomever else.
1: On Truth Social, President Trump writes Benjamin Netanyahu will not be arrested in any way, shape, or form while in the United States. 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
4: Afternoon. I got the latest forecast from the WSIP Weather Center. It's another hot one out there. Today, we are in the mid to upper 80s right now across the area. Down to around 70 tonight with partly cloudy skies. Chances of showers and storms tomorrow. They say some of those could be a little on the strong side. High is going to be around 87 tomorrow. We begin to clear out on Wednesday, high 81, sunny on Thursday, highs near 80, sunny on Friday, high 83, so not quite as hot toward the end of the week. It only gets a little bit better, you know? We're at 89 right now at the Country Giant. It's 90 degrees right now in Prestonsburg and in Louisa, 86 in Salyersville, 87 in Jackson, 85 in Hindman, 85 in West Liberty, 85 in Pikeville right now. Let's go up north. Moorhead, 86. 86 also in Grayson. 85 in Ashland right now at 306.

0: Brad Paisley and Demi Lovato and Without a Fight right here on the Country Giants 98.9 WSIP. 3:10 on your Monday. It's Adam here with you. The College of Country Knowledge time right here. Got our student Olivia here with us.
1: Hey.
0: Jammin' Jamie's in here with us.
2: Howdy.
0: You teacher's assistant or?
2: We were working on other stuff. Teaching today. So.
0: Yeah, y'all been in a meeting or of some sort.
2: Yes, here, so. She's been quizzing me on 15 questions today.
1: I'm back in college for 6 weeks. So.
0: That's right.
1: Legit college, not just country knowledge.
2: She's doing a training online mm-hmm. as a new employee, mm-hmm. so I'm helping her with one of her assignments.
0: In a new role, at least. She's been yes. around here a while.
2: Going
1: on 7 years.
2: She's growing.
0: That's right.
2: Yeah, she's no longer the little girl that came in a long time ago. Adam, can I have a job?
1: Oh, no, it was Scott. Can I have a job?
2: Oh, is it Scott?
1: Okay. Yeah. It was Scott who I texted.
2: Begging Scott for a job, you know. Now she's in here competing for everybody else. She's doing quite well.
1: Scott actually posted on his Facebook page needing a Sunday person. And his sister's like, hey, do this.
2: Ah.
1: So.
0: And the rest is history.
1: Yeah, basically.
0: Uh-huh. And we're going to get into history on the College of Country Knowledge today because we'd bounced the idea of having like a 60s week on the College of Country Knowledge.
2: Yeah, I remember
0: week.
2: That. Yeah.
0: And
1: are you following through with
0: so
1: that?
0: Far? Now, I'm not going to commit to the whole week just yet, but we're going to see how it goes here, you know.
1: Okay.
0: Let's see how it goes. Cuz we did a couple 60s songs last week too. So, this one right here, which I don't have the date right in front of me, but this is a 60s song from Loretta Lynn.
2: Oh.
0: Why not, right?
2: Why wouldn't you?
0: Absolutely. Some say why, I say why not, you know?
1: What's the song?
0: You might know the song. You know some Loretta Lynn songs, don't you?
1: I do.
0: This is one called Don't Come Home A-Drinkin'.
1: Oh, okay.
2: Oh.
0: You feel good about this?
1: I think so, yeah.
0: Where I stop the song, you fill it in, okay?
1: Yep.
0: Here we go.
3: Well, you thought I'd be waiting up when you came home
1: last night.
0: Yeah.
3: You'd been out with all the boys and you ended up.
1: That part, I don't know.
2: You ended up is two words.
0: Mm-hmm.
1: I don't know.
0: Give us a good guess, though. I mean, that's what we want.
1: I want to say here tonight, but that makes no sense.
2: You ended up half tight.

0: loving on your mind.
1: Woo! I think right there, that's good. That's good, isn't it?
0: I agree.
1: I want to end on the high note there because you were doing good.
0: Yeah.
1: You would have kept playing the song. I can tell.
2: I would have kept testing her a little bit longer, but that's okay, Professor. I'm the dean. You're the professor.
1: What's the grade though? Is that an A, or is she lose a point for that one?
2: Not a lot to dredge on, honestly, because we didn't keep going.
1: Well, you want to start all over?
0: No,
1: I will go half tight though.
2: Half-tight's a dated reference.
1: You can't take too much off for not knowing that part.
2: That's a dated reference. That was something that nobody would say today.
1: I feel like the rest of the song kind of repeats a lot of the "Don't Come Home."
0: It does. Yeah. And I wish you would have chose a different song of hers, because that one's not my preferred.
1: Well, is this what this is about? What you prefer?
0: Yeah.
2: She thinks it's about sitting there playing what she wants to hear.
0: Oh, no. We would be playing totally different music. And so.
2: I say A- on the grade.
1: All right. A- it is. You feel good about an A-?
0: Yeah.
1: Yeah, there you go.
0: I'm good with that. All right. And did you listen last week? Somebody called and said I needed more A's in life.
2: I heard every bit of it. I heard Cindy call.
1: Cindy.
2: And she's defending you.
1: Oh, Cindy wanted us to do some Sawyer Brown.
0: Yeah.
1: We may do that this week, too. Like, we'll stay 60s, but we'll work in a Sawyer Brown. All right.
0: What made me think of that was I bought a big box of the 7-inch records the other day. And Sawyer Brown, I had like 4 in a row I pulled out of that box.
2: Well,
0: so, pretty cool there.
1: Yeah.
2: Mark Miller and Sawyer Brown.
1: Yep. They put on a great show. Very entertaining. I love watching them live.
2: Yeah.
1: They're really good. All right, Loretta Lynn, let's play another Loretta one, okay?
0: Why not?
1: You ready? You know this one, Olivia, by chance?
0: You're looking at country. Yeah.
1: You know this one?
0: Very well.
1: Here we go on the Country Giant, 98.9 WSIP.

He's no mere disc jockey. He's the honorary chairman of the Why Not Take Off Early Today committee. It's Adam in the Afternoon on 98.9 WSIP.

0: Ella Langley and Lovin' Life Again. 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Of course, Ella Langley going to be live in concert this Thursday night, July 23rd, Appalachian Wireless Arena.
1: Somebody in this room was at the arena today.
0: Yes.
1: Somebody in this room took a picture of the stage.
0: Yeah, I wanted to be on that stage.
1: She'll perform at. Yeah. It's on Thursday, as you just said.
0: Yeah.
1: It's Monday.
2: More than one somebody went. I'm the only one that didn't.
1: I'm not the one that took the picture, wanted to take the picture, wanted to be on the stage, wanted to be left behind, wants to stay the night and sneak in somehow on Wednesday. Found a picture of her on the street in Pikeville and posed with it today. He did that.
2: Now, did you find a t-shirt at that place? That way on Thursday you can, like, deck
1: out?
2: They
1: weren't open today.
0: Oh, the place had it was not open today. But
1: Fringe Boutique.
0: Fringe. They're open, I think it said Wednesday through Saturday, I think it said.
1: Yeah.
0: But they have this big picture of Ella Langley out front.
1: It's an Ella Langley flag.
0: It's a
1: flag.
0: Did you see it?
2: Yeah, I saw the picture.
0: Yeah.
1: It's a flag. It's like the American flag, but it's all in pink with Ella in the middle. If you haven't seen it, it's on our Facebook page at the Country Giant WSIP on Facebook. Adam took a picture with her.
0: It's life size.
2: I feel like we need to get him a cutout or go get him that flag and decorate his office.
1: That flag would look good in here.
2: It would be cool. It would
0: look good in the studio, yeah.
2: And not in your office?
0: Do we need? I don't know if we need her in my office. But.
1: No. This needs to be like a redneck would. You take the blinds down and you hang the flag in the window like a curtain. Like somebody puts a Confederate flag in their
0: rebel
1: they put the rebel flag up in their bedroom window up some holler somewhere. Somebody's done that. They got the Green Bay Packers up there or UK or something. Adam would have Ella Langley in the window right here in front of us in the studio.
2: Let's do it.
1: I'm not stopping.
0: There you go.
2: I want to see this now. This is a mission. Yes.
0: We want to see, if anybody takes any pictures with that thing up in Pikeville, post those on our page because we want to see those. I'll be up there Thursday night. We'll take some pictures. All the above,
1: So you're going to go?
0: We're ready. Oh, yeah. We're ready to celebrate. Yeah.
1: You're going to be there.
0: Ella Langley coming to Pikeville.
1: What are the...
2: Are you going to be there, though?
0: Yeah, I'm going to be there.
1: I wonder if we're taking... Are we taking bets on whether or not he actually gets to meet her somehow, some way?
2: I feel like if there is a will, there's a way.
1: I feel like there's a jail in the way.
0: Oh, no. Man. Well, I like the way she's going with this.
2: Uh-huh. There's security everywhere, so will he be the one standing there staring at the bus? Being like, I just want 1 minute. Likely.
1: He's hanging over the banister going, Ella!
2: Ella!
0: Scott,
1: it's Adam!
0: Scott had that small security uniform that would fit you.
2: Yeah. And I still got it in my office. I could become security for
0: And get me backstage.
2: I could. But I feel like they would notice. Because this outfit won't match theirs. Mine's all black. Theirs is blue.
1: Oh, they're not paying that close attention.
2: I don't know.
1: So that's our personal security.
0: Famous last words.
1: Yeah. You're an L of a guy, buddy. You're an L of a guy if you do it.
0: It's going to be an L of a time.
1: That's right. An L of a time. That's right.
0: It's the Country Giant, 98.9 WSIP. Looking forward to Ella Langley. 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Keep it right here. Garth Brooks, Morgan Wallen, Bailey Zimmerman, and a whole lot more coming up on your drive home this afternoon.
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4: 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Minors with black lung, folks fighting for disability, families facing eviction. So when 88-year-old Congressman Hal Rogers cast the deciding vote to slash Medicaid, right here in the poorest district in America, I decided to run against him. His vote slashing Medicaid for our neighbors, it will result in hospitals closing. When you need an emergency room, it might be too far away. And another thing, When Washington proposed paying $1.8 billion to the January 6 rioters, the people who attacked police officers, Hal Rogers actually voted in committee to pay them. Taking health care from working families, rewarding people who beat up police officers, those are not East Kentucky values. I'm Ned Pillersdorf, and I approve this message. Hal Rogers forgot who he works for. I never will.
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14: From the WSIP Weather Center, mostly sunny skies out there this afternoon. Highs in the upper 80s. We'll see lows around 70 tonight. We'll see a chance of showers and thunderstorms tomorrow. Pretty good chance. And they say some of those could be strong tomorrow. Highs in the upper 80s. Showers and storms possible Wednesday, but clearing as we head throughout the day. Highs around 81. Sunny on Thursday and Friday, highs in the upper 70s and lower 80s. Looking pretty good as we head on into the work week. It is right now 90 degrees at the Country Giant, 98.9 WSIP, 89 in Prestonsburg, 88 in Salyersville, 89 in Inez, 86 in West Liberty, 87 in Sandy Hook, 85 in Pikeville, and 89 in Ashland. 344 and music from Kenny Chesney now.

That's Kenny Chesney here on the Country Giant, 98.9 WSIP. Good Monday afternoon to you. It's Adam here. Ben Gallagher with a new one. I'll take you.

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1: 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Fox News, I'm Tom Graham. The U.S. military has identified two of the three soldiers killed in action last week as part of the war with Iran. They were killed while in Jordan. Fox's Alex Hogan.
2: Military identifying them today as 25-year-old First Lieutenant James Freehan of Hawaii and Isabella Gonzalez of Texas. She was just 19 years old.
1: A fourth soldier was also killed in northern Iraq. The FBI says agents arrested a man accused of planting an incendiary device outside of a New York City federal building.
3: It caused a little bit of a little fire. He was armed with a pellet gun. Two people were injured, one federal employee and one civilian.
1: Assistant Director of the FBI New York, James Barnicle. The building in Lower Manhattan is also home to an ICE office. 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
16: From the WSIP Weather Center, partly cloudy skies this afternoon, evening, and tonight. Lows around 69 degrees. Tuesday, showers and thunderstorms are in the forecast. Highs around 87. More shower and thunderstorm chances Tuesday night. Lows around 67. Showers and storms begin to work their way out of here on Wednesday, becoming partly sunny. Highs around 81. Sunny for Thursday and Friday, upper 70s to lower 80s. 4:06 this hour, we got music from Riley Green on the way, Luke Bryan, Aaron Tippin, Brooks and Dunn, and a whole lot more on the way here on the Country Giants.

0: The American Sky, Aaron Tippin, he's back, and that's his new one right here on the Country Giant, 98.9 WSIP on your Monday, but a whole lot more in store throughout the week this week. We got to get through our Monday, what's left of it. Got to get through tomorrow and the severe weather chances. But we got lots of exciting stuff coming up later this week. Of course, Ella Langley on Thursday night coming to town. Got to be at the Appalachian Wireless Arena. 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You heard about that yet?
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0: Ashley McBride, who's going to be in Ashland in September on the Country Giants, 98.9 WSIP. What can I play for you this afternoon?
1: I'm going to switch it up. I want to send out a dedication to all the Earnhardt fans out there. It's Brooks and Dunn's Honky Tonk Truth.
0: We can do that for you.
1: And it's from a fellow Earnhardt fan, Mark Dalton.
0: You got it. We can do that.
1: Okay. Thanks a lot, Adam. God bless you, man.
0: All right. See you later.

0: You can see her sing that one live Thursday night, Appalachian Wireless Arena, Ella Langley, and Choosin' Texas. That song breaking more records on the chart, too, on the Billboard charts another week. Big congratulations to Ella. Yeah. It is the Country Giant, 98.9 WSIP, your forecast on the way. A little interesting on that forecast for tomorrow. We're keeping our eyes on that. Also, some music from Zach Top, new Parker McCollum, and a whole lot more, all coming up right here on the Country Giant.
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0: WSIP Weather Center. Partly cloudy skies this evening. Lows tonight down to around 70. We're tracking the possibility of showers and thunderstorms for the day on Tuesday. National Weather Service saying that some of the storms

storms on Tuesday and Tuesday night could be severe, damaging winds being the primary threat. We're going to keep our eyes on that, and if anything pans out, or especially tomorrow, if there's any warnings issued, we're going to have it for you right here on WSIP. The shower and storm chances are still with us on Wednesday, but they are decreasing a lot. 30% chance on Wednesday and becoming partly sunny. Highs around 81. And sunny skies in the forecast Thursday and Friday as well. Upper 70s and lower 80s. Around the area, it is 90 degrees in Paintsville, 88 in Salyersville, 86 in West Liberty, 88 in Louisa, 85 in Prestonsburg, 86 in Pikeville.

And south of sanity, right here on the Country Giant, 98.9 WSIP. Fox News coming up at 5 o'clock, followed by a local news update brought to you by Martin County Rural Health Clinic. That's on the way. In the meantime, Lainey Wilson, Chase Matthew, Keith Urban, and more. Right now, the latest from Parker McCollum. It's called Killin' Me.

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1: News. I'm John Saucier. At least two people have died. Hundreds had to be rescued after flash floods swept through parts of Texas last week. Governor Greg Abbott says local officials have told him they were able to prevent more deaths, even though the flooding was worse this year compared to last year.
2: They said that sirens and warnings, they worked. They said that early warning systems saved lives.
1: More than 100 people in Texas were killed by massive flash flooding last year. Andy Burnham is becoming the new Prime Minister of the UK today following the resignation of former Prime Minister Keir Starmer. British Ambassador to the US Sir Christian Turner tells Fox the new Prime Minister is going to focus on the economy.
3: As Mayor of Manchester, Mr. Burnham has overseen growth that has been double the UK average. It's about 3% since 2015. That's a strong record of investing in infrastructure and of creating those jobs.
1: It's the seventh different prime minister in about a decade. 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
4: And it's brought to you by Martin County Rural Health Clinic. A Paintsville man is facing multiple drug trafficking and traffic-related charges following a traffic stop in Lawrence County that led to the search of his home. Louisa police arrested James Hicks after officers reportedly found methamphetamine, marijuana, drug paraphernalia, packaging materials, cash, and evidence of suspected drug sales during the stop. Investigators later executed a search warrant at Hicks's Paintsville residence, where they say additional drugs and trafficking-related evidence were recovered. Hicks is expected to face additional charges in Johnson County as the investigation continues. A woman is in critical condition and another man is hospitalized following a shooting Saturday afternoon in Letcher County. Kentucky State Police say 54-year-old Sarah Wyatt suffered multiple gunshot wounds at a laundromat in Whitesburg and was airlifted to Pikeville Medical Center. The suspected shooter, 62-year-old Richard Wyatt Sr., fled the scene with his son before fatally shooting himself at another residence. Troopers say the gunfire also struck Richard Wyatt Jr., who was treated and listed in stable condition. Investigation remains ongoing. The Johnson County Health Department Board has rescheduled a special called meeting to consider employment matters involving Public Health Director Isley Pigman. The meeting is now set for 6 o'clock this evening. According to the agenda, the board will hold a pre-termination conference that was requested in writing by Pigman. Board members could also appoint an interim public health director if needed. 5:03, your local news at 5, brought to you by Martin County Rural Health Clinic.
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4: 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Services will be Tuesday at 2 p.m. at Phelps & Son Funeral Home. 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Funeral services for Wanda Coatney, age 80, of Paintsville, who passed away Sunday. 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Funeral services for Ronald W. Logan, age 72, of Ulysses, who passed away July 10th. A celebration of life will be held this Saturday, 11 a.m., at the First Baptist Church of Paintsville. Visitation after 10 a.m. Saturday at the church. 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We are you. 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Reds baseball. It was the Reds over the Rockies. Tyler Stevenson went deep twice. Hunter Green struck out seven over six innings. And the Cincinnati Reds beat the Colorado Rockies 9-6 on Sunday. Now, Cincinnati continues the three-city, 10-day road trip tonight with a three-game series in Seattle. Lefty Andrew Abbott will take the mound for the Reds. Game time 9:40 this evening. And can be heard on 99.3 WKYH. In NASCAR, Joey Logano snapped a 45-race winless streak Sunday night with a dominant victory at North Wilkesboro Speedway in the first points race at the short track in 30 years. It was the Logano's 38th career cup win and his first since May 2025. Danny Hamlin finished second, followed by Chase Briscoe and Ty Gibbs. And in the World Cup Championship, Spain captured their second men's World Cup title in their nation's history with a 1-0 win over defending champion Argentina on Sunday. Sports brought your way by Appalachian Wireless. We are you. We are Appalachian Wireless. 5:06 weather forecast. 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
4: From the WSIP Weather Center, partly cloudy skies this evening. Tonight's lows expected to be around 70. Showers and storms likely for the day on Tuesday. Few of those could be strong or severe, damaging winds being the primary threat. Highs tomorrow in the mid to upper 80s. Tomorrow night, more shower and storm chances, lows around 67. Showers and storms working out of here on Wednesday. Should be partly sunny before Wednesday's over. Highs around 81, then looking great for the rest of the week. Thursday into Friday, sunny skies. Sunny and 79 on Thursday. Friday's high around 83. Around the region, 89 in Paintsville, 87 in Moorhead, 87 in Louisa, 86 in Prestonsburg, 83 in Grundy right now, 86 in Hindman. Dylan Scott, as we get back to more music here on the Country Giants.

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0: Carly Pierce and Riley Green. If I don't leave, I'm going to stay. Right here on the Country Giant, 98.9 WSIP. Hope your drive home or whatever you're into this afternoon is going quite well. I'm glad to be along for the ride. I got music from Gary Allen on the way, Bailey Zimmerman, Ella Langley, who is going to be live in concert on Thursday night at the Appalachian Wireless Arena. Got music from Ella on the way here in just a couple minutes. 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

and Her Man. I believe that's a song that got it all started for Gary Allen. You're locked into the Country Giants, 98.9 WSIP. I promised you Ella Langley. I got her coming up after Bailey Zimmerman and Luke Combs.

That is Ella Langley. Gonna see her on Thursday night at the Appalachian Wireless Arena. 98.9 WSIP and Graylin James now.

0: Braylon James, Water at a Wedding. Right here on the Country Giant, 98.9 WSIP. Shout out to our friends with the Johnson County Farmers Market. That is tomorrow from 10 till 2. They'll be out there. They'll be set up outside of the Johnson County Extension Office. They're every Tuesday from 10 to 2 and every Thursday from 2 to 6. Talking about the Farmers Market in Johnson County. Great folks and pretty good stuff they got, too.
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6: I'm Ned Pillersdorf. For over 40 years, I've been a lawyer in Prestonsburg for people who couldn't afford one. Minors with black lung, folks fighting for disability, families facing eviction. So when 88-year-old Congressman Hal Rogers casts the deciding vote to slash Medicaid, right here in the poorest district in America, I decided to run against him. His vote slashing Medicaid for our neighbors, it will result in hospitals closing. When you need an emergency room, it might be too far away. And another thing, when Washington proposed paying $1.8 billion to the January 6 rioters, the people who attacked police officers, Hal Rogers actually voted in committee to pay them. Taking health care from working families, rewarding people who beat up police officers, those are not East Kentucky values. I'm Ned Pillersdorf, and I approve this message. Hal Rogers forgot who he works for. I never will.

Hardy featuring Eric Church, Morgan Wallen, and Tim McGraw. That is MacArthur. Right here on the Country Giants, 98.9 WSIP and new country from Cole Goodwin.

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1: Fox News, I'm Tom Graham. President Trump coming to the defense of Israeli Prime Minister after the New York City Mayor Zohar Mamdani suggested Benjamin Netanyahu could be arrested during a September visit to the United Nations headquarters.
2: President Trump says Benjamin Netanyahu will not be arrested in any way, shape, or form while in the U.S. The president's social media post follows comments by New York City Mayor Zohar Mamdani that an international criminal court's arrest warrant against the Israeli Prime Minister should be honored.
1: Fox's Jared Halpern. U.S. forces began a new round of strikes against Iran for a 10th consecutive day. Fox's Steve Harrigan.
3: CENTCOM saying some of those targets include command and control centers as well as launching sites for Iranian drones and missiles.
1: Iran has also launched strikes attacking American allies, Kuwait, Jordan, and Bahrain. 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
10: From the WSIP Weather Center, for tonight, partly cloudy skies. Overnight lows around 69 degrees. Tuesday, showers and thunderstorms are expected. Some of the storms Tuesday and Tuesday evening could be strong to severe. Damaging winds the primary threat. Highs around 87 degrees. Tuesday night lows around 68. Partly sunny by Wednesday. Still a chance of showers and thunderstorms. Highs around 81. And that's your forecast right here on the Country Giant 98.9 WSI.

Kane Brown and Woman, right here on the Country Giants 98.9 WSIP. Adam here with you. Thanks for making 98.9 WSIP part of your evening. Here's a new one from Cam Shelton. My grandpa and my

0: Cam Shelton, my grandpa and my old man, right here on the Country Giant, 98.9 WSIP. I'm trying to figure out what is going on with the lettuce. I've seen a lot about the lettuce in the last little bit. Online, they're saying, don't eat the lettuce here, don't do this, don't do that. Lettuce in the store, lettuce at the Taco Bell, lettuce, you know, gastrointestinal issues, and 1,600 people falling ill. There was a lettuce sample from Taylor Farms that tested positive for cyclospora. Hopefully I'm saying that correctly. But now they're saying that it was a false positive, according to the FDA. The company said that it was voluntarily recalling iceberg lettuce grown in central Mexico after it was linked to a current outbreak of the gastrointestinal issues. But the FDA says now, after further review, no samples have tested positive for the parasite. But you got all these people sick. Have we traced the lettuce to the right place? Or what's going on with the lettuce? I have to have some lettuce on stuff, you know. Some people don't eat lettuce at all. I like lettuce. I like a lot of sauces, and if I'm having a salad, I like a lot of dressing. You know, anything's good when you drown it in some dressing or some cheese or something, you know. What's for dinner tonight? You got any lettuce on the plate? You be careful out there, okay?
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1993, Tracy Lawrence. That is Alibis. Right here on the Country Giant, 98.9 WSIP. Here's Post Malone featuring Luke Combs. Guy for that.

Craig Morgan and Bonfire right here on the Country Giant 98.9 WSIP. Going to be a big weekend this weekend in Prestonsburg. Down there at Archer Park, the Twisted 28th Cold Country Burn Run Weekend. Rev up for the kids. Of course, this is with Brothers Keepers and all the proceeds benefiting Shriners Kids and Shriners Children's Hospital. That is this Friday and Saturday at Archer Park in Prestonsburg. 2 days of food, vendors, and family fun. And there's going to be a lot of, if you're into bikes and motorcycles and riding, there's going to be all kinds of things going on. A night ride on Friday, another one on Saturday. But here's the thing. You don't have to have a bike to be a part of the event. There's all kinds of things that are going on right there at Archer Park this weekend. And it's going to be a lot of fun. They're going to have good food. And entry is absolutely free. Bring the kids, they have bounce houses and everything. That is this weekend at Archer Park.

0: data, and because they're my friends, they trust me. As for the rest of you, well, Pure Talk understands that even though you might like me, you're not just going to take my word for it, nor should you. For that reason, and for a very limited time, Pure Talk is offering any of their plans for just $15 a month for the first 3 months, including their top-tier unlimited plan that normally sells for $65 a month. Think of it like a test drive, a super simple way to save $150 while you kick the tires on Pure Talk's blazing fast network, and a fine way to see for yourself why I switched from Big Wireless, along with a few hundred thousand of my closest friends. Dial #250, say Mike Rowe, and be connected to Pure Talk's friendly U.S. customer service team. 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
5: East Kentucky weather. From the WSIP Weather Center, for tonight, partly cloudy skies. Overnight lows around 69 degrees. Tuesday, showers and thunderstorms are expected. Some of the storms Tuesday and Tuesday evening could be strong to severe. Damaging winds, the primary threat. Highs around 87 degrees. Tuesday night lows around 68. Partly sunny by Wednesday. Still a chance of showers and thunderstorms. Highs around 81. And that's your forecast right here on the Country Giant 98.9 WSIP.

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Music continues. A new one, Charles Wesley Godwin, featuring Luke Combs. It's called Better That Way. Check it out.

New one from Kentuckian Carson Beyer. That's Something That I Need. This is the Country Giants, 98.9 WSIP. It's Adam. I'm out of here. Have yourself a great night, and I'll plan on talking to you tomorrow afternoon.

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1: Fox News, I'm John Saucier. The conflict with Iran continues as the United States launches new strikes following the deaths of American service members over the weekend. Senator Ron Johnson on Fox Business. Do you believe the U.S. government should engage in a covert war against the Iranian regime?
2: We should do everything we can to support the Iranian people. I mean, there are tens of millions of Iranians who do not want to be ruled by this brutal dictatorship.
1: Primary elections around this country, and the Democratic Socialists of America hoping to notch more wins after several progressive challengers have successfully ousted establishment-backed Democrats. Senate Majority Leader John Thune criticizing the recent progressive victories.
3: So what's next? Will the Democrat Party adopt the platform of the Democrat Socialists of America?
1: House Minority Leader Hakeem Jeffries said the progressive victories will not reshape the House Democratic Caucus or alter its legislative focus. 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
4: From the WSIP Weather Center for tonight, partly cloudy skies. Overnight lows around 69 degrees. Tuesday, showers and thunderstorms are expected. Some of the storms Tuesday and Tuesday evening could be strong to severe. Damaging winds, the primary threat. Highs around 87 degrees. Tuesday night, lows around 68. Partly sunny by Wednesday. Still a chance of showers and thunderstorms. Highs around 81. And that's your forecast right here on the Country Giants 98.9 WS.

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5: From the WSIP Weather Center for tonight, partly cloudy skies. Overnight lows around 69 degrees. Tuesday, showers and thunderstorms are expected. Some of the storms Tuesday and Tuesday evening could be strong to severe. Damaging winds, the primary threat. Highs around 87 degrees. Tuesday night lows around 68. Partly sunny by Wednesday. Still a chance of showers and thunderstorms. Highs around 81. And that's your forecast right here on the Country Giant 98.9 WSIP.

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